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0: 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I'm looking for my perfect match.
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9: From the Sky News Centre at 2. Firefighters in Wales say they're continuing to tackle significant widespread wildfires, responding to a total of 14 incidents. We're told more than 100 troops have been deployed to help create fire breaks by clearing vegetation. Tom Morgan, a group commander at Hereford and Worcester Fire and Rescue, wants people to take a common sense approach.
10: We're really advising against things like the burning of the refuse, having barbecues, fire pits, but there are pockets of incidents as well where we're just trying to advise to be hyper-vigilant, so around things like discarded glass bottles. Even the smallest spark will actually result in the fires that you're seeing now.
9: A close friend of former Cambridge University professor Jason Arday says his life was needlessly cut short. The 41-year-old was found dead on Friday, days after resigning from his position amid allegations of plagiarism, which he denied. At least 47 people have been killed after a powerful 7.7 magnitude earthquake struck the Indonesian island of Flores. Hundreds of buildings have been damaged, with dozens of aftershocks hampering search and rescue efforts. Moroccan police have arrested at least 111 people after social media posts called for another mass migrant crossing into the Spanish enclave of Ceuta. It follows an incident 2 weeks ago when 72,000 people crossed into the territory from Morocco. Bonnie Tyler's coffin, draped in the Welsh flag, was brought back to her former home in Swansea yesterday as thousands lined the streets. The total eclipse of the heart singer, whose real name was Gaynor Hopkins, died in July at the age of 75. Councillor Will Thomas is chair of Mumbles Community Council.
11: She was clapping away at us when we were singing her song to her. So good spirits, you know, very always had time for people. And the whole community was extremely proud to have, you know, a global superstar living in the village.
9: Amy Hunt is one away from an unprecedented fourth gold medal at a single European Athletics Championship. She helped Great Britain's women storm to victory in the 4x100 metre relay in Birmingham. That's the latest. I'm Daisy Steele.

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7: From the Sky News Centre at 3, fire services across the UK are under severe pressure after 43 new wildfires broke out since Friday. 11 serious fires have been dealt with in the past 48 hours, with major incidents declared in several parts of England and Wales. Phil Garrigan from the National Fire Chiefs Council says resources are being seriously stretched.
8: In 2025, highest number of wildfires on record, but that has been surpassed in 2026. And to put that into context, since January, we've had 24 major incidents declared due to wildfire and the demands that's placed on the fire and rescue service as a result.
7: More than £20,000 has been raised for the family of former Cambridge professor Jason Arday following his death on Friday. The 41-year-old had resigned from the university after facing allegations of plagiarism, which he denied. His family says he'd been subjected to a sustained campaign of abuse and harassment. His close friend Mike Freeman has criticised the way journalists pursued him in the weeks before his death.
9: They wanted, I think, a headline, and it wasn't fair, in my opinion. He was a humble man. Coverage about him being a fantasist and a liar that does not ring true with the human that I know and loved.
7: The Prime Minister is promising to tackle problems he says have been ignored by Westminster. Rough sleeping and environmental damage will be among the issues under the spotlight as he begins the second week of his summer tour. At least 47 people have been killed after a powerful 7.7 magnitude earthquake struck the Indonesian island of Flores. Hundreds of buildings have been damaged. In sport, Celtic eased into the Scottish League Cup quarterfinals with a 4-0 victory over Dundee United. Aberdeen also had no trouble getting past Dundee, winning 3-0. And Amy Hunt moved a step closer to an historic quadruple with her third gold medal at the European Championships. Dina Asher-Smith also entered the record books as Britain's 4x100m relay team produced a golden display. That's the latest. I'm Daisy Steele.

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14: From the Sky News Centre at 4, more than 100 troops have been deployed to South Wales after military assistance was requested to help tackle wildfires. Meanwhile, a plan's in place for residents forced from their homes by a major wildfire in Stourbridge in the West Midlands to return. The blaze destroyed 19 homes. Local MP Kat Eccles has praised the emergency services.
15: Something like this really lays stark how stretched they really are. I mean, we had all the resources out from the West Midlands. We were borrowing from Hereford and Worcestershire, from Staffordshire, who were battling their own fires as well.
14: More than £30,000 has been raised for the family of former Cambridge professor Jason Arday, who was found dead on Friday. It's to help with funeral costs, as his family said they're in shock at losing him. The 41-year-old had resigned from Cambridge after facing allegations of plagiarism, which he denied. Former BBC executive Marcus Ryder says the way Arday was pursued by parts of the media went far beyond legitimate scrutiny.
16: The level of public scrutiny that Jason Arday was subjected to was unprecedented. And there is absolutely no doubt in most people's minds that that level of scrutiny was a result of his race.
14: The Prime Minister is promising to tackle problems he says have been ignored by Westminster. Rough sleeping and environmental damage will be among the issues under the spotlight as he begins the second week of his summer tour. A man's been arrested on suspicion of attempted murder after a stabbing at a hotel used to house asylum seekers in Surrey. A man in his 30s was taken to hospital with life-threatening injuries. At least 47 people have been killed after a powerful 7.7 magnitude earthquake struck the Indonesian island of Flores. Hundreds of buildings have been damaged. And Amy Hunt won her third gold of the European Championships as Dina Asher-Smith also made history in Britain's 4x100 metre relay triumph. That's the latest. I'm Daisy Steele.

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2: 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But I had to stop her there.

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8: From the Sky News Centre at 5. Fire services across the UK are under severe pressure after 43 new wildfires broke out since Friday. 11 serious fires have been dealt with in the past 48 hours, with major incidents declared in several parts of England and Wales. At times, services have struggled to meet demand as control rooms handle thousands of emergency calls. Phil Garrigan from the National Fire Chiefs Council says resources are being seriously stretched.
9: In 2025, highest number of wildfires on record, but that has been surpassed in 2026. And to put that into context, since January, we've had 24 major incidents declared due to wildfire and the demands that's placed on the fire and rescue service as a result.
8: More than £30,000 has been raised for the family of former Cambridge professor Jason Arday following his death on Friday. The 41-year-old had resigned from the university after facing allegations of plagiarism, which he denied. His close friend Mike Freeman has criticised the way journalists pursued him in the weeks before his death.
10: They wanted, I think, a headline, and it wasn't fair, in my opinion. He was a humble man. Coverage about him being a fantasist and a liar, that does not ring true with the human that I know and loved.
8: A man's been arrested on suspicion of attempted murder after a stabbing at a Surrey hotel used to house asylum seekers. A man in his 30s was taken to hospital with life-threatening injuries. Reform UK says it would cut £50 billion from the welfare bill in what it calls the biggest shake-up in a generation. Almost 3 million people could see disability and sickness payments reduced or withdrawn. At least 47 people have been killed after a powerful 7.7 magnitude earthquake struck the Indonesian island of Flores. Hundreds of buildings have been damaged. And Amy Hunt has won her third gold of the European Championships as Britain triumphed in the women's 4x100 metre relay. That's the latest. I'm Daisy Steele.

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7: From the Sky News Centre at 6. The Chief Inspector of Probation says he's anxious that freeing prisoners in England and Wales early could go wrong.
8: I think one day I shouldn't be alarmist about it, but I think there is a risk that things will go wrong. And so I think what I'd expect to see is another significant uptick in the number of people being recalled to custody, and then you'll get reoffending, which could result in a serious sexual or violent offence or even a murder.
7: Martin Jones warns officers are being asked to perform miracles from October. That's when around 5,000 inmates, including domestic abusers and killers convicted of manslaughter, could be let out of jail sooner. The Ministry of Justice says it's putting record levels of investment into the probation service. Firefighters in Wales say they're continuing to tackle significant widespread wildfires, responding to a total of 14 incidents. We're told more than 100 troops have been deployed to help create fire breaks by clearing vegetation. Tom Morgan, a group commander at Hereford and Worcester Fire and Rescue, wants people to take a common sense approach.
9: We're really advising against things like the burning of the refuse, having barbecues, fire pits. But there are pockets of incidents as well where we're just trying to advise to be hypervigilant. So around things like discarded glass bottles, even the smallest spark will actually result in the fires that you're seeing now.
7: More than £30,000 has been raised for the family of former Cambridge professor Jason Arday, who was found dead on Friday. The 41-year-old had recently resigned from the university after facing allegations of plagiarism, which he denied. A man's been arrested on suspicion of attempted murder after a stabbing at a Surrey hotel used to house asylum seekers. A man in his 30s was taken to hospital with life-threatening injuries. At least 47 people have been killed after a powerful 7.7 magnitude earthquake struck the Indonesian island of Flores. Hundreds of buildings have been damaged, with search and rescue operations underway. And Amy Hunt is one away from an unprecedented 4th gold medal to single European Athletics Championships. She helped Great Britain's women storm to victory in the 4x100 metre relay. That's the latest. I'm Jenny Barsby.

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2: From the Sky News Centre at 7. The Chief Inspector of Probation is warning of serious offending, including murder, when more prisoners become eligible for early release in October. Around 5,000 inmates in England and Wales could be freed sooner into their sentence to reduce overcrowding. Domestic abuse survivor Molly Cousins worries her perpetrator could slip through the net.
3: It just felt like we didn't really matter. I didn't matter. It's not felt nice. It's made me feel very unsafe again. They are so overworked and they have got so many offenders. And how are they going to manage and keep us all safe?
2: The Ministry of Justice says there's record levels of investment in the probation service. Around 100 troops have been sent to South Wales to help tackle large wildfires. They'll be digging trenches to act as firebreaks and transport large quantities of water to the worst affected areas. Alexander Held is a wildfire and forestry expert at the European Forest Institute.
4: We can build wildfire capability and capacity from a fire service perspective, but we also need the same efforts actually from communities, from policies, from agriculture, from forestry.
2: More than £32,000 has been raised for the family of Cambridge professor Jason Arday. He was found dead on Friday, days after resigning amid a plagiarism row. Reform UK has announced plans to remove or reduce disability and sickness payments for 3 million people if it comes to power. The party says that would cut £50 billion from the welfare bill. Labour says the proposals are fantasy economics. Hawaii is bracing for a possible direct hit from Hurricane Lala, which is bringing winds of 75 miles per hour. A hurricane warning is in place for the Big Island, where up to 25 inches of rain could trigger severe flooding and landslides. And British tennis star Arthur Ferry is into the third round of the Cincinnati Masters after a three-set victory against Australia's James Duckworth. It was Ferry's first match since his Wimbledon semi-final earlier this summer. That's the latest. I'm Jenny Barsby.
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8: Taking a look at the British Airways flight, BA2302 from Doha to London Heathrow is scheduled to arrive at 7.45am at Terminal 4. And the Virgin Atlantic flight, VS136 from Orlando to London Heathrow, is scheduled to arrive at 11.14am at Terminal 3. It is roughly about a 3-hour delay. 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
8: In London this morning, the odd light shower turning dry with sunshine in the afternoon. Generally a warm day, maximum temperature 26 degrees. In Manchester, it's very much the same, maximum temperature 21 degrees there. And in Edinburgh, mainly cloudy with the occasional sunny spells, followed by light patchy rain, maximum temperature 18 degrees.
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8: A very good morning to you. This is Nan sitting for Sally on the UK's biggest Asian mix. Starting on a high with Blue Hip Pani Pani from Yariya 2 and Be Parwahi with Junita Gandhi. Let's have the yummiest brekkie together. Come on.
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1: Very good morning to you. If you have just slots and you're listening to NADS on the UK's biggest Asia Mix, sitting in for our Selly. Hope you've had a wonderful week. Sunday, time to chill, relax and just go with the flow. I don't know about you or how early you've been awake, but for me, obviously, I had an early start. And as I was walking in the sky, I saw 50 shades of pink. Such a beautiful, glorious sky. Just, oh, amazing. Really, really was. Very uplifting. Very motivating, actually. And then on the ground, there was a good sort of flock of seagulls, loads of them. And it's just lucky, actually, that I didn't have any food because they looked quite hungry and they looked like they were ready to hit their next prey. I don't know if you've ever had an incident with a seagull. They are quite full on. I remember, I think it was Cornwall that I went with a friend. There was a few of us that went. And one of my friends was having a Cornish pasty and this seagull came and just swiped it. And there you go. And Cornish pasties are not cheap either. Anyway, coming up, I've got the weird, the wonderful and everything in between. Let me know what you're up to. Drop me a text on 0495 700 272.
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2: 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So check this out. This is so innovative. The UK has launched a robotic fish that eats plastic in the ocean and breaks it down. How absolutely amazing. I had no idea. There you go. It is all happening here too. Now, Gorn Beninga Kropati on Sony TV. What can we say? What a great start to the new season. The show had some great contestants and some very special guests last week. The legends, Aamir Khan and Sunny Deol. India's most iconic quiz show is definitely back with bigger dreams, tougher questions and life-changing moments. 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

0: Zambia.
1: Is a random Bollywood fact for you. And in the spotlight this morning is the one and only, the legend, Sridevi. So, did you know that in 1993, Steven Spielberg reportedly approached Sridevi for a role in Jurassic Park, but she turned it down, with reports suggesting that the role was considered too small. And she was at the point in her career where she was at the top of her game. And you can kind of understand, because if you're going to get a part that's not going to do you any justice, then why take it? And I completely agree with the decision that she made. Good for her that she stuck to her grounds. Well, there you have it.
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1: Here's how it's looking like on the roads this morning. So, on the M5 southbound between junctions 14 and junction 15, there has been an incident with severe collision and overturn vehicle recovery there, and it's a 50-minute delay. That is the latest with the traffic and travel for now.
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2: Tonight on ITV, Force of Nature, Melting Worlds at 7 PM. Cold adapted animals are struggling in a warming world. High in the peaks of the Indian Himalayas, a snow leopard is forced from his home by a rival male and embarks on a journey lower into the valley where he encounters the human world. Over on BBC One, European Athletics Championships at 7:30 PM. The European Athletics Championships draw to a close in Birmingham with a final night of action on the track and in the field at the Alexander Stadium. And from our sponsor, Sony TV, good luck at 9 PM. You know, some of the best stories are the ones that remind us of home. Funny, emotional and super relatable moments from the life of the adoring, sarcastic mother Shanti, her husband Santosh and their sons. It is filled with laughter, love, sibling banter and relatable family chaos. 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
3: Coming up, it is Tu Pyaasa Hai with Neha Tony Kakkar, along with this one. It's silky smooth, it's Muskan Jhooti Hai. 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
1: 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Yay! And a bit of Weird and Wonderful, leaving you with Muskane Jhooti here from Talash. This is Nads on the UK's biggest Asia mix.

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2: Ravi Kishan said, "People must not believe in rumours. Even those who are spreading rumours and fake news must realise that they are not only disturbing others but also putting their own lives at risk."
1: On AM in London and nationwide on DAB, this is Sunrise News.
3: From the Sky News Centre at 8. The Chief Inspector of Probation has warned of violent offending, including murder, when more prisoners are released early in England and Wales. Domestic abusers and killers convicted of manslaughter could be let out sooner into their sentence from October. It's part of plans to reduce overcrowding in our jails. Another 100 military personnel are going to South Wales, where crews are tackling 10 wildfires. Emergency services in Stourbridge in the West Midlands say they'll meet residents affected by blazes there to see if they can return home. Wildfire consultant Michael Bruce says a balanced approach is needed to stop these types of fires in the future.
4: So for every pound that's spent on response, a pound should be spent on prevention. It can start by creating what they call defendable space around the home. That means that it's much easier for the fire services to control the fire in and around houses.
3: A man's been arrested on suspicion of attempted murder after a stabbing at a Surrey hotel used to house asylum seekers. A man in his 30s was taken to hospital with life-threatening injuries. The Prime Minister's promising to tackle problems he says have been ignored by Westminster as he begins week two of his national tour. Barry Weir reports.
5: The PM says he wants to bring back hope that some of the country's most difficult problems can finally be fixed. Andy Burnham will spend the week looking at rough sleeping, illegal dumping and fly tipping as he continues travelling around the UK. What he hears will feed into a new 10-year plan aimed at making Britain better off. He'll also head back to Number 10 North to mark a month after the Manchester base was established.
3: British tennis star Arthur Ferry's into the third round of the Cincinnati Masters after a three-set victory against Australia's James Duckworth, but Cameron Norrie is out after losing to top seed Alexander Zverev. And Celtic eased into the Scottish League Cup quarterfinals with a 4-0 victory over Dundee United. Aberdeen also had no trouble getting past Dundee, winning 3-0. That's the latest. I'm Jenny Barsby.
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7: In London this morning, the odd light shower turning dry with sunshine in the afternoon. Generally a warm day, maximum temperature 26 degrees. In Manchester, it's very much the same. Maximum temperature 21 degrees there. And in Edinburgh, mainly cloudy with the occasional sunny spells followed by light patchy rain. Maximum temperature 18 degrees.
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7: A very happy Sunday to you. This is Nant on the UK's biggest Asian mix, sitting in for Sally on the Brekkie Show, kicking off with That Girl with Param and Mani Sandhu and Nazra Uttar with Simran Chaudhary. Coming up is Roller Coaster Day. Yay! The
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1: If you have just slots and you're listening to Nads on the UK's Biggest Asia Mix, sitting in for Sally on the Brekkie Show. Today is officially Roller Coaster Day. Did you know, basically, today commemorates the first vertical loop roller coaster, which was patent on this day in 1898 by Edwin Prescott, which is absolutely amazing, isn't it? And it's believed that the oldest roller coasters have come from the Russian mountains, which are a number of hills of ice that were specially constructed in what is now known as St. Petersburg. And these roller coasters were constructed in the 17th century, and they were reinforced with wooden supports, had a 50-degree drop, and were built to heights of somewhere between 21 and 24 metres. And it was the 8th of July in 1817 that the first modern roller coaster was created, and that opened in Paris, and it was there. I don't know about you, but for me, roller coasters, I did love them, but I think as you get older, I don't know if it's getting an older thing, but I'm not really too bothered by them. It's like you've been there, done that, worn the T-shirt, yeah, and it was fun whilst we were young and all the rest of it, but now I'm not bothered by them. I mean, I think they are fascinating, but not the really high ones, because I'm not very good with heights. Maybe that's what it is at the end of this all. It's just I can't deal with the heights. And you know when you're waiting and you're climbing all these stairs just to get on? Oh my goodness, it just makes me feel very uncomfortable. Let's put it that way. But there you go. Each to their own, and I'm sure there's some of you out there that absolutely love the roller coasters.
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2: 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So before I check out, see his lots in, get ready for the biggest Bollywood party of the year. Pepe proudly presents the sensational queen of Bollywood beats, Neha Kakkar, live in concert. And joining the madness is Tony Kakkar. 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Right then, let's see who is locked in then. We have Syra locked in from Cheltenham. Good morning to you, Syra. Hope you're well. I'm very good. Thank you for asking. We have Himesh locked in from Preston. We have Ronish Dukoni from Mauritius, all the way in beautiful Mauritius. Hope you're keeping well. Raj in Wembley says, good morning, Nads. Happy Saturday and weekend. It is actually Sunday, but yeah, it's a bit confusing because normally I do Saturday nights. I get it. Don't worry, don't worry. We have Pravin from Crawley locked in as well. Good morning to you, Pravin. Ajay in Harris says, good morning, Nads. Hope you're well. I'm really good. Thank you for asking, Ajay. Hope you're well too. We have Divya from Harrods too, who says, happy Sunday morning. Happy Sunday morning to you as well. Wishing you a beautiful, blessed day. If it is your birthday or you want me to give you a shout out, all you need to do is just drop me a text on 07925 700 272. It'll be my absolute pleasure.
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0: It takes you right back, right? 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
5: Coming up, a bit of weird and wonderful, but first it's Savan with Rita Moreau and the UK's biggest Asia mix. 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

0: Here's a bit of weird and wonderful for you, but I have to admit, by my estimation, I think this is a bit more wonderful. So, did you know in Mexico actually has a real-life Batman hunting down thieves at night, risking his own life? That is absolutely incredible to hear that someone is actually taking time out of their lives to watch over others. What a beautiful thing.
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0: Here's how it's looking like on the roads on the M25 clockwise between Junctions 9 and Junction 10. There's emergency infrastructure repairs and lane closures. That is the latest with the traffic and travel for now.
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2: Tonight on ITV, Force of Nature, Melting Worlds at 7 PM. Cold adapted animals are struggling in a warming world. High in the peaks of the Indian Himalayas, a snow leopard is forced from his home by a rival male and embarks on a journey lower into the valley where he encounters the human world. Over on BBC One, European Athletics Championships at 7:30 PM. The European Athletics Championships draw to a close in Birmingham with a final night of action on the track and in the field at the Alexander Stadium. And from our sponsor, Sony TV, good luck at 9 PM. You know, some of the best stories are the ones that remind us of home. Funny, emotional and super relatable moments from the life of the adoring, sarcastic mother Shanti, her husband Santosh and their sons. It is filled with laughter, love, sibling banter and relatable family chaos. 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

0: Coming up, it is Bukhar with Aroof Khan and Biyani, along with this one. Meri Zindagi Hai Tu with Asim Azhar and Sabri Sisters coming your way. Keep it locked.
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8: Sunny Deol and Rajkumar Santoshi reunite for the most eagerly anticipated film, Batwara 1947. Also starring Shabana Azmi, Preeti Zinta, Karan Deol, Ali Fazal in pivotal roles, produced by Amir Khan. Releasing in cinemas on 14th August.
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3: Coming up in the final hour, all the latest from Bollywood and Bocciarch. Leaving you with this beauty, Meri Zindagi Hai Tu with Asim Azhar and the Sabri Sisters. 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
1: Ravi Kishan said, people must not believe in rumours. 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
4: From the Sky News Centre at 9, the Chief Inspector of Probation says he's anxious about freeing prisoners in England and Wales early.
5: I think one day I shouldn't be alarmist about it, but I think there is a risk that things will go wrong. So I think what I'd expect to see is another significant uptick in the number of people being recalled to custody, and then you'll get reoffending, which could result in a serious sexual or violent offence or even a murder.
4: Martin Jones warns officers are being asked to perform miracles from October. That's when around 5,000 inmates, including domestic abusers and killers convicted of manslaughter, could be let out of jail sooner. The Ministry of Justice says it's putting record levels of investment into the probation service. A further 100 troops are being deployed to South Wales to help tackle the wildfires continuing to burn across the region. Their job will be to dig fire breaks and transport large quantities of water to the worst affected areas. A man in his 30s has been stabbed at a hotel housing asylum seekers in Surrey. Detectives have arrested a Somali national on suspicion of attempted murder. At least 51 people are now thought to have died in the 7.7 magnitude earthquake in Indonesia. The National Disaster Management Agency says more than 900 homes have been destroyed. Around 5,000 people have also had to leave their homes and are spending the night in emergency shelters. Francisco Fernando is a disaster management manager in Jakarta.
6: Our focus is now in Flores Island. A lot of local camps that have been set up by the government. And last night, I think most of the survivors community that are affected directly were gathered in that campsite.
4: More than £32,000 has been raised for the family of Cambridge professor Jason Arde. He was found dead on Friday, days after resigning amid a plagiarism row. Britain's Cameron Norrie is out of the Cincinnati Masters after losing in three sets against top seed Alexander Zverev, but Arthur Ferry's into the third round after getting past Australia's James Duckworth in his first match since the Wimbledon semi-finals earlier this summer. That's the latest. I'm Jenny Barsby.
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8: In London this morning, the odd light shower turning dry with sunshine in the afternoon. Generally a warm day, maximum temperature 26 degrees. In Manchester, it's very much the same, maximum temperature 21 degrees there. And in Edinburgh, mainly cloudy with occasional sunny spells, followed by light patchy rain, maximum temperature 18 degrees.
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8: What's happening? This is Nancy singing for Sally on the UK's biggest Asia mix. kicking off with Love Yapa Hogya from Love Yapa and Ilzam from Jewel Thief. Coming up, all the latest from the Tinsel Town of Mumbai. Are you ready for it?
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1: You're right, love. You're listening to Nads on the UK's biggest Asia Mix, sitting in for Sally on the Brekkie Show this morning. Hope your morning is going absolutely wonderful and may your day be blessed with all the best things. It's time to see what's happening in the tinsel town of Mumbai. Here goes. Malaika Sharawat admits being Traitors 2 highest paid contestant. Good for you, love. Good for you. Absolutely awesome. And Akshay Kumar is to play Rajesh Khanna in Farhan Akhtar Neeraj Pandey's R.D. Burman biopic. Can I be really honest with you? I'm not really seeing that. But I guess with the technology of makeup these days, anybody can be anyone. I mean, I could even be Shah Rukh Khan, I'm sure. They could make me look like Shah Rukh Khan. Anything is possible these days. But I'll be interested to see how that works out. And also, Ajay Devgan is set to host Crime Patrol this year. Well, good for him. Many congratulations to Nargis Fakhri, who took her very first flying lesson. And she looked really confident in the air, flying her little plane and everything. But she seemed really like sort of, really calm and enjoying the whole experience. Well done to her. How absolutely awesome is that? I can only but imagine what the experience will have been. I personally would not be flying any plane. Again, going back to the hate of height, I've tried to conquer them, but nothing seems to sort it. But there you go. Can't be good at everything, hey? Well, that's the latest from the tinsel town of Mumbai for now.
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2: Gold is trading at the following: £104.06 per gram. Now, as you know, I like educating you of the alternative, and this morning is absolutely no exception. Do you know what an aglet is? It's just so weird that there's actually a name for this thing, but an aglet, anyone? Well, basically, an aglet is a plastic or metal tip on a shoelace. I mean, who thinks of these names? I mean, it's just, I just don't understand. Obviously, somebody very bored who had nothing better to do. But there you go, we've learned something today, haven't we? Right, let's see who else is locked in. I've got a few more messages here. We have our Jasmine locked in from Hayes. It says, good morning, happy Sunday, how are you? And God bless you too, Jasmine. Wishing you a lovely day. I'm good. Thank you very much for asking. And we have Sophie from Paisley in Scotland. It's been a while. Where have you been, Sophie? Hope you've been keeping well. And he said, did you manage to watch Miris in the Gihedu on Netflix? And I haven't as yet, but it is definitely on my list. I've got, my list is just getting bigger and bigger, but it's great because I'll never have anything to that I'm going to run out of to watch. So it's all good. I will let you know how that goes. And also we have Kaushik Joshi from Peterborough. Namaskar, wishing you an amazing morning tea. Thank you very much for your messages.
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0: Jehra hai ya chand khila hai from Sagar. 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
4: Coming up, is it going to be a botch watch? 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But first, it's Bombay with Jazz Dami and the UK's biggest Asia mix. You're locked in to Nads.

0: Watch or watch time? What did I watch? Oh, that is a question. Well, I watched Pati Patni or Wo Do on Netflix. So let me tell you what it's about. A seemingly perfect marriage in Prayagraj takes an unexpected turn when one decision leads to a chain of misunderstandings, suspicion, and comedic chaos. Well, it's on Netflix and the cast is Ayushman Khurrana, Rakul Preet Kaur, Vamika Gabi and Sara Ali Khan. And I just found, you know, fantastic cast there, absolutely brilliant cast. But their storyline I felt was a little bit weak and a bit dated. This is my personal opinion, by the way. Yeah, it was just something, well, that I've seen before. It wasn't anything different, and I just felt it didn't have that va-va-voom, that bit of punch that I was really, really looking for. So unfortunately, I'm going to have to say it's a botch. Again, as I said, this is my personal opinion on Pati Patni or Wo Do, which is on Netflix. I think have a watch as well and let me know what your thoughts are. If there is anything else that you'd like me to watch, then just drop me a text on 07925 700272. So on Botch or Watch today, it is a botch.
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0: Here's how it's looking like on the roads. On the M5, both directions near Junction 24, Bridgewater, there's some getaway volume and stop-start congestion. That's the latest with the traffic and travel for now.
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2: Tonight on ITV, Force of Nature, Melting Worlds at 7 PM. Cold adapted animals are struggling in a warming world. High in the peaks of the Indian Himalayas, a snow leopard is forced from his home by a rival male and embarks on a journey lower into the valley where he encounters the human world. Over on BBC One, European Athletics Championships at 7:30 PM. The European Athletics Championships draw to a close in Birmingham with a final night of action on the track and in the field at the Alexander Stadium. And from our sponsor, Sony TV, good luck at 9 PM. You know, some of the best stories are the ones that remind us of home. Funny, emotional and super relatable moments from the life of the adoring, sarcastic mother Shanti, her husband Santosh and their sons. It is filled with laughter, love, sibling banter and relatable family chaos. 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
3: Gori hai kalaiya, wala do tujhe hari hari chudiya. 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
4: 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Is Jab Talak from A Cocktail to You. 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
1: Sunny Deol and Rajkumar Santoshi reunite for the most eagerly anticipated film, Batwara 1947. 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
5: 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Have an amazing time.

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2: Well, Tom, very much for your beautiful company. Me back on Thursday, sitting in for Shabs. That's 9 a.m. to 12 p.m. Our AJ is up next. Make sure you keep it locked, leaving you Jump the Luck from Cocktail 2. From me now, just have a blessed week ahead. Much love. Ciao for now.

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13: Ravi Kishan said, people must not believe in rumours. Even those who are spreading rumours and fake news must realise that they are not only disturbing others, but also putting their own lives at risk.
1: On AM in London and nationwide on DAB, this is Sunrise News.
14: From the Sky News Centre at 10. The Chief Inspector of Probation worries there could be more murders when the early prison release schemes expanded in England and Wales.

0: jails. Around 5,000 more inmates will become eligible to be let out of jails from October. Among them are two men convicted of the manslaughter of PC Andrew Harper in 2019. More than a million people have signed a petition against that. Here's political commentator Sonia Soda.
1: I do think that the government was always going to have to find a way, even if it is a blanket rule that exempts a lot of people from early release, of preventing the release of these people. So it hasn't been handled well, and I think that has caused more upset.
0: Around 200 soldiers are helping to dig fire breaks as wildfires continue to rage across parts of South Wales. Meanwhile, emergency services in Stourbridge in the West Midlands say they'll meet residents affected by fires there to see if they can return home. Phil Garrigan from the National Fire Chiefs Council says resources are being seriously stretched.
2: In 2025, highest number of wildfires on record, but that has been surpassed in 2026. And to put that into context, since January, we've had 24 major incidents declared due to wildfire and the demands that's placed on the fire and rescue service as a result.
0: Ukraine struck another warehouse belonging to the Russian equivalent of Amazon in one of its biggest aerial attacks of the 4.5-year war. Both countries are reporting a handful of deaths from overnight exchanges. 12 people have died after a bus overturned on a motorway in Hungary. Police have arrested the bus driver, who they say fell asleep at the wheel. British tennis star Arthur Ferry's into the third round of the Cincinnati Masters after a three-set victory against Australia's James Duckworth. It was Ferry's first match since his Wimbledon semi-final earlier this summer, but Cameron Norrie's out after losing to top seed Alexander Zverev, and Celtic eased into the Scottish League Cup quarterfinals with a 4-0 victory over Dundee United. That's the latest. I'm Jenny Barsby.
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5: 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I can tell you the Sunday morning is looking pretty fine. Everything in green and flight has landed and as expected. So no major delays to tell you about currently. 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
5: The weather today, mighty fine, might I add. It's sunny skies and fresh breeze in the air. London currently at 21 to start the morning off. Edinburgh, if you're up in Scotland, 14 degrees, a chilly start to the morning, but it will be brightening up a bit later. Cardiff at 19, Belfast is currently at 15. Manchester, up north of England at 16 degrees, heading down to the south. Eastbourne is currently at 21 degrees.
6: The weather update with Amara. Come rain or shine, add a burst of flavour to every meal with crisp poppadoms, vibrant pickles and sweet mango chutney. 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
5: It is just gone 10 a.m. on a Sunday. Thank you, Nads is back again on your radio this coming week, yeah, and then on his regular show. It's the AJ Easy Lag Sunday morning. Let's kick it off. Two songs back to back. Good morning.
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1: It is Sunrise Radio. There you go. Two smooth tracks there to get you started. Hope you enjoy that. Having a lovely morning. Took quite a nice, fresh, breezy walk today to the studio. Total contrast to yesterday. As you know, I had quite an adventure coming into the studio yesterday. Much better today. I thought I'd just let you know. Right, okay, let me tell you what's happening on the telly. Gorn Manega Kroripati is back on Sony TV. What can we say? What a great start to the new season. So the show's had some great contestants and some very special guests last week, including the legends of Aamir Khan and Sunny Deol. Did you know that? India's most iconic quiz show is definitely back with the bigger dreams, tougher questions and life-changing moments. Join AB himself, the Big B, Amitabh Bachchan, with a brand new guest in the hot seat. And that's Monday to Friday, 9 p.m. only on Sony TV. 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Up after the break, it's your first chance to vote on 079-257-00-272. Two songs heading your way. Take a listen. This is song A. Not a song that you get to hear very often. Thought it'd be different this morning. Two tracks from the same artist around the same time. And this is song A.

Okay, so that's the start of that track. Liberian Girl. And then track B is this. Taken off the Bad album of 1988. Which do you prefer, A or B? Let the AJ know right now, and I'm coming back with your votes next.

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7: Sunny Deol and Rajkumar Santoshi reunite for the most eagerly anticipated film, Batwara 1947. Also starring Shabana Azmi, Preeti Zinta, Karan Deol, Ali Fazal in pivotal roles, produced by Amir Khan. Releasing in cinemas on 14th August.
8: Class, it's been reported that if we keep using water like we are now, by 2055 we could be short by 5 billion litres a day.
9: Hold on, miss. 2055? We'll be grown-ups by then.
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17: Okay, welcome back and thank you for all the votes. 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And one of the tracks had literally just won by about 20%. After adding your vote. So still very, very, very close indeed. 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

0: Tire, we get the vibe. Nice and slow. Ke koi hadsa to mujhme ghat jaye. Now get ready for the biggest Bollywood party of the year. Pepe's proudly presents the sensational queen of Bollywood beats, Neha Kakkar, live in concert. And joining the madness is Tony as well. That's right, Neha and Tony Kakkar live at the iconic OVO Arena in Wembley on Sunday, 11th of October. 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Thank you. So, let's talk movies this morning. We're featuring a Bollywood film. You try and work out the title after hearing those clues. So, a Bollywood blockbuster today. It's directed by a debutante at the time. And I tell the story of an army major tasked with maintaining peace between two nations. That's pretty much what it's about. What do you reckon is the title? Once again, a Bollywood blockbuster directed by a debutante at the time, telling the story of an army major tasked with maintaining peace between two nations. What is the title? Any ideas?
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0: Alrighty, traffic and travel this morning. We've got a couple of incidents to tell you about. On the M6 northbound around Junction 31, Preston, 20-minute delays there. Also on the M5 southbound near Gloucester Services between Junction 11A and 12. We've got 30-minute delays there, severe collision and an overturned vehicle being recovered.
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2: Tonight on ITV, Force of Nature, Melting Worlds at 7 PM. Cold adapted animals are struggling in a warming world. High in the peaks of the Indian Himalayas, a snow leopard is forced from his home by a rival male and embarks on a journey lower into the valley where he encounters the human world. Over on BBC One, European Athletics Championships at 7:30 PM. The European Athletics Championships draw to a close in Birmingham with a final night of action on the track and in the field at the Alexander Stadium. And from our sponsor, Sony TV, good luck at 9 PM. You know, some of the best stories are the ones that remind us of home. Funny, emotional and super relatable moments from the life of the adoring, sarcastic mother Shanti, her husband Santosh and their sons. It is filled with laughter, love, sibling banter and relatable family chaos. Watch the Sony Live original Good Luck Tonight only on Sony TV.
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0: sun. 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
1: And the time is 10:51. Thank you very much for all your beautiful comments as always. Some of you mentioning, hey, enjoy the MJ track earlier on. Yeah, it's not one that gets played a lot, so glad you enjoyed it. And lots of you sending me answers for those clues. Let me repeat the clues. A Bollywood blockbuster directed by a debutante at the time. I tell the story of an army major tasked with maintaining peace between two nations. Do you have any idea what is the title of this film? It's a movie from the 2000s, okay? It was made on a budget, well, at the box office, 89 crores. So very successful at the box office. And pretty powerful tracks on this as well. Poppy tunes on the soundtrack. What do you think is the title of this film? It stars a couple of A-listers in the male and female category as well.

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8: Ravi Kishan said, "People must not believe in rumours. Even those who are spreading rumours and fake news must realise that they are not only disturbing others but also putting their own lives at risk."
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10: From the Sky News Centre at 11. A senior probation officer has warned of serious concerns about the early release of prisoners in England and Wales going wrong. Around 5,000 inmates could be let out from October to finish their sentence in the community. The Chief Inspector of Probation, Martin Jones, worries the service won't be able to cope.
11: I think ultimately we need to be realistic about this. The power can a probation service, which is under huge pressure, do the very best it can to mitigate their risk? At the moment, we're asking them to perform miracles.
10: The Ministry of Justice insists there's record investment in probation. South Wales Fire and Rescue Service say they're still tackling 14 wildfires. 200 military personnel have been drafted in to help dig fire breaks and transport water to the worst affected areas. Wildfire consultant Michael Bruce says about

0: balanced approach is needed to stop these types of fires in the future.
1: So for every pound that's spent on response, a pound should be spent on prevention. It can start by creating what they call defendable space around the home. That means that it's much easier for the fire services to control the fire in and around houses.
0: A number of people have been killed and others seriously hurt after two cars collided on the M9 in County Kildare. Irish police say one of the vehicles was travelling in the wrong direction when the crash happened in the early hours of this morning. Russia says Ukrainian overnight airstrikes have killed at least six people. Most of the deaths were recorded in the southwestern Rostov region. Kyiv says Moscow's strikes killed three people overnight. Reform UK says it plans to strip or reduce the disability and sickness payments of around 3 million people if it wins the next election. The party says the move would cut £50 billion from the welfare bill. It's been criticised by Labour and the Tories. And Abby Donnelly has become the first British woman to win a marathon medal at the European Athletics Championships after taking bronze in Birmingham. Finland's Elisa Vainio won the women's title, but the host nation took the team gold medal. That's the latest. I'm Jenny Barsby.
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4: Alrighty, into the second hour already. Time is flying. Let's take a look at the flight. Speaking of flying, flights coming in and out of London Heathrow for the hour of 11 through until midday. There is a cancellation at 11:15, BA296 from Chicago on British Airways, expected into Terminal 5. That's been cancelled. Apart from that, the rest of the hour, everything appearing in green as expected and to be appearing on time.
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5: The weather update with Amara. 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
4: Taking a look at the weather today, it's sunny skies and a fresh breeze. That is a summary of the United Kingdom today. We're starting off London this morning at 22, Edinburgh at 15, Cardiff 20, Belfast 16, Leicester up north at 18 degrees, and down south, Eastbourne currently at 22 degrees.
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4: It is the AJ on a Sunday. 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

This is the Big Girls Club. 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
0: Okie dokie. Thank you for all your answers. Some of you did struggle this morning, but a fair bit of you getting it right at the first attempt. Some thought I was describing Kabhi Khushi Kabhi Gham. Also had in there Milap and Bandit Queen, amongst other incorrect answers, but thank you for trying. These are the correct answers. Sirene Cheltenham, you got it right. Well done.

Also in there with the correct answers, Verishan Isleworth, Dave in Solihull, He's had a very busy morning this morning. Goes on to say, had to feed the badgers this morning, went back to bed, and probably would have still been there if not for one of my irregular waking me up. The joys of the weekend, eh? Well done, you got it right. Samila in London as well. Nishi in Oxford, good morning. Well done. Sophie in Paisley, Scotland. Very keen to know if you got it right. Yes, you did indeed. Well done. Bumla in Forest Gates also got the answer correct. Last minute answer just came through from Sarita. Well done. You also spot on. Got it right. So where was I? Bumla in Forest Gate. Yes, correct. Supriya, correct as well, for Team of Ilford. Harushad, yes, buddy, well done. Harushad's been enjoying a pretty nice break. Send me a glimpse of some traditional Georgian dances at a local restaurant. Made me want to feel like going on holiday. Do you know what? I've been to most parts of the world, but not Georgia. They've given me an insight. Thank you very much for that. I think last weekend you were there, right? Or the week before. You sent me a few clips as well. And you go on to say, we are back in super duper London. Yes, back in time with some brilliant weather here. And the very first correct answer today came in from Mina in Surrey. Finally, Milan in Edgewell also got it right. Okay, I'm sure you know by now, with the track playing at the background, it's none other than a movie that starred some of the A-listers, as I was mentioning. I didn't give you the names, though. The female lead, Sushmita Sen, used to be one of my favourites back in the day, and of course Shah Rukh Khan in this film as well. There's also Amrita Rao and Zaid Khan. And Sunil Shetty, how could we forget? It is Main Hoon Na. So that's what the movie was today. Stick around for another edition of Clues, heading your way in about 20 minutes from now. But up after the break, it's your chance to vote. Which are you going to go with? This is Song A.

0: जोड़
1: ooh, I think it's a difficult wrestling match, this one.
0: तेरी धड़कनों को छू लूं तेरा जिस्म.
1: Both tracks around the same time were some of the biggest movies. This is A once again. And this is B. Go on then, send me a text and let's see which one gets the crown.

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19: 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So thanks for all the votes. I tell you what, it's been very, very close indeed. And obviously you like both tracks. I even had comments saying, hey, both are amazing. But in the end, one track has literally managed to just pass the other by two extra votes. That is how close it was. This is your winning song.
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0: Okay, 11:39, welcome back. It is time now to give you today's clues for the tricky edition of the mystery object. How it works is I'll give you clues describing an object. You try and work out what it is I am describing. Today's clues, usually consisting of a long shaft, my handler uses me to strike whilst making contact. Once again, usually consisting of a long shaft, my handler uses me to strike whilst making contact. What am I describing?
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0: All right, the latest traffic and travel updates around the country. We've got heavy summer getaway gridlock. This is located on the M6 and M61 northbound stretch, heading towards Preston and Blackpool, causing 45-minute delays. We've also got strategic New Forest wildfire closures on the A31 and M27 connection, causing 40-minute delays.
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1: And the time, 11:52. Those clues again. Usually consisting of a long shaft, my handler uses me to strike whilst making contact. Any ideas what those clues describe? If you think you know my text number. In the meantime, I'm getting ready for the mixes. I've lined them all up. Today, you're lucky. I'm playing you two mixes, two mini mixes, okay? One 2.0 and one retro. Right, today's theme in the mystery object, remember. It's not quite related to sport if you're thinking it's got something to do with golf. But this could also be classed as a sport as well. But nothing to do with golf. Right, I'm well into gear 2 now. Music-wise, at least.

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7: Ravi Kishan said, "People must not believe in rumors. Even those who are spreading rumors and fake news must realize that they are not only disturbing others but also putting their own lives at risk."
0: On AM in London and nationwide on DAB, this is Sunrise News.
8: From the Sky News Centre at midday. There's a warning the expansion of the prison early release scheme in England and Wales could lead to a rise in murders. The Chief Inspector of Probation says the service is already overstretched and won't be able to cope with the increased workload. Former prison governor Vanessa Frake, who's also advising Reform UK on the issue, says she's not a fan of early release.
9: All we're doing is moving the prison crisis of overcrowding back into communities and back against victims and survivors, particularly of domestic violence.
8: A murder investigation is underway in Gloucestershire after a woman in her 90s died in a house fire. Emergency services were called to a property in Hardwick just before 4 a.m. Police have arrested a woman in her 60s who they say was known to the victim. A number of people have been killed after two cars crashed head-on on a motorway in County Kildare. Irish police say one of the vehicles was travelling the wrong way down the M9 early this morning. South Wales Fire and Rescue Service says they're still tackling 14 wildfires. 200 military personnel have been drafted in to help. Meanwhile, residents forced from their houses by a major wildfire in Stourbridge are beginning to return home. Local MP Kat Eccles has praised the emergency services.
10: Something like this really lays stark how stretched they really are. I mean, we had all

0: the resources out from the West Midlands. We were borrowing from Hereford and Worcestershire, from Staffordshire, who were battling their own fires as well.
1: People in New South Wales could be paid around £500 for handing in their rifles and handguns. Australia's Prime Minister started the buyback scheme following last year's Bondi Beach terror attack. Great Britain have secured their seventh gold medal at the European Athletics Championships after finishing as the top team in the women's marathon. Abby Donnelly's third place finish also secured the country's first individual medal in the event. Amy Hunt could win a fourth gold in tonight's mixed 4x100 metre relay. That's the latest. I'm Jenny Barsby.
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4: 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There are nothing in red, so no major delays to tell you about, nor are there any cancellations. 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
4: Looking at the weather today, it is sunny skies with a fresh breeze and much cooler than the other days we've had during the week. London is now at 23, Edinburgh at 16, Cardiff 21, Belfast 16, Manchester 18, Birmingham 20 and Eastbourne at 23.
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4: Four after midday. Hee-haw! Alrighty, those clues coming up. A lot of you are struggling. Not one person has got the answer correct so far, which means I'm going to give you some additional clues. Listen up. Asian radio station. Okay. Usually consisting of a long shaft, my handler uses me to strike whilst making contact. Here are the additional clues. Firstly, let me tell you, it's not golf or hockey. Some of you seem to think in that direction. Some of you also saying maybe it's got something to do with snooker, acoustic, a bow and arrow. It's none of that. Here's a more descriptive clue for you. What I'm describing usually consists of a long shaft of fiberglass or cane, which is covered in leather, fabric, or similar material. It thickens on one end to form a handle, so you can hold it, and it terminates in a thin, flexible tress, such as, I don't know, a wound cord or leather tongue on the other end. So if you picture that, that's very descriptive. That's exactly what it looks like. And it's used to strike, so think about striking in the context of wanting to get something with an outcome, okay? But it's not hockey or golf. Nothing to do with that. Because I know you could strike a golf ball, but it's not that. Striking with an outcome. You want something to happen. You want something to move. You want to get forward. That is what I'm describing. Any ideas? Remember the important words that I've used here is long shaft. And I've been very descriptive. I said it's got a handle on the one end and it thins into a flexible tress on the other. Possibly with a bit of leather or fabric. and it's used with a very specific purpose to get something to happen, an outcome, make something move.
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That's all right. I don't have to do it the second time right now.

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0: This is Mix Number 2. 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

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Probably a first. Sometimes I surprise myself. 2 mixes there. One was 2.0 and the other full retro blow mix. Thanks for all the lovely comments. Beautiful non-stop... let me read this again. Beautiful non-stop mashup. Love it. I will listen all day long in this weather. If only I could go on all day. Beautiful, great mix, AJ. Thank you. Got another message here. Wow, mind-blowing remix.

0: And also got another message here. I love it how you always play some old school songs on Sundays. Thank you very much, that message from Sana. Right, okay. Well done to the following people. Gulzar of Ealing, Sumila in London, Jasmine, 50% for you. Himanshu, correct. Ronick in Brighton, 50% for you. Also got Bumba, 50%. 100% for Al. Rajiv in Leatherhead. Sally, you got it right. And Sophie, right on top of the list today. You are the brain of the hour. What was I describing? A lot of you were describing a whoop. Well, I was very specific. I needed a certain kind of whoop. And I was describing a riding crop. It's one of those, you could class it as a whoop, but it's used specifically for riders of horses, used to make the horse move forward. It's called a riding crop.
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0: 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Is it A?

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1: 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Only one vote separated the winning song. And this is that winning song.
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13: Right, over on the roads, on the M5 southbound near Gloucester services between junction 11A and 12, 15-minute delays there due to residual congestion following an overturned vehicle being recovered.
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0: Your classic hit of the hour there, touching on some sports. Australia taking on Bangladesh in the cricket. Bangladesh beat Australia by 9 wickets. You've also got Sri Lanka versus India. India, a whopping score, day 2 of 5, 415 for 6 wickets down. Sri Lanka yet to bat.
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0: Mudhoo's Mayfair at the Dilly has reopened its doors with a stunning new makeover, with a brand new spectacular bar and lounge, which will make you gasp, wow! 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
4: It's 12:52, 8 away from 1. And I've got a couple of thoughts to share with you. Firstly, one from Jasmine. Says, always follow your shadow because it leads you to the brightness. Ah, clever, clever. Also one from Gulzar here. Be the reason that someone smiles within the lights of the heart. Ooh, some powerful words coming from you lot. And another one here from Suki Sandu in Bristol. Good morning. Today's reminder and thought is, everything that is meant for you will find you. From people to moments to things. If it is for you, it will come. And when it does, be there. Enjoy, live, love. Powerful stuff. Thank you so much for all the thoughts. I didn't even have to prepare one today. You've done it for me. Right, a couple of things I need to let you know is I am not on radio next weekend, okay? The entire weekend, I've got some business to take care of, so I'm not on Saturday or Sunday next weekend. But before you go on to say he's taking a break, I will be on your radio on the 24th, so that's next, not this coming Monday, the following Monday. So even though I'm not on radio on my own show on a Saturday and Sunday, I will return on air on Monday the 24th of August. I'm covering Shabs in the morning at 9 a.m. So I'm still doing brunch, but instead of my weekend brunch, I'll cover that Monday and do a Monday brunch show for you, okay? So you can catch me on the airways there. And believe it or not, I'm also on your radio on Thursday the 27th. So even though I'm not on radio on Saturday and Sunday next weekend, I'll make up for it on the weekday. Then Monday the 24th and the Thursday as well, all right? Sanja's next. Thanks for listening to my show as you always do. And thanks for all your beautiful messages. I'll catch you on Monday, the 24th of August at 9 a.m. on the radio. Adios.

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0: Sunny Deol and Rajkumar Santoshi reunite for the most eagerly anticipated film, Batwara, 1947. Also starring Shabana Azmi, Preeti Zinta, Karan Deol, Ali Fazal in pivotal roles, produced by Amir Khan. Releasing in cinemas on 14th August.
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12: From the Sky News Centre at 1. The Chief Inspector of Probation's warning officers are being expected to perform miracles when the early prison release schemes expanded. From October, around 5,000 offenders in England and Wales will be freed. That includes domestic abusers. Molly Cousins says survivors like her feel they don't matter.
13: I've lived in fear for long enough throughout the relationship, and I've only just built myself back up to be myself again and to be able to leave my house again. And now putting a licence in place doesn't stop that fear.
12: The Ministry of Justice says there's record investment in probation. Tens of thousands of pounds has been raised to support wildfire victims in the West Midlands. The money is being donated to those affected in Birmingham, Pershore and Stoke-on-Trent. It's also going to people in Stourbridge, where Fraser Maude says some are being allowed to return home.
14: Basically, people who haven't been able to get back to their properties or have only been able to get back for emergency reasons such as to collect medication and so on are now being allowed back in, as I say, on a case-by-case basis. They need to bring forms of identification with them and then they'll be told if they can return to their properties.
12: Meanwhile, 14 wildfires continue to rage in South Wales. Six people have been killed in Russia after Ukraine launched one of its largest aerial attacks since the war began. Russia's defence ministry says it shot down 822 drones. Reform UK has announced plans to remove or reduce disability and sickness payments for 3 million people if it comes to power. The party says that would cut £50 billion from the welfare bill. Labour says the proposals are fantasy economics. Commuters are being warned disruption caused by Friday's train derailment in Essex could last for at least another week. Network Rail says 1.5 miles of infrastructure needs repairing near Wickford. And 3 months on from being kicked out of the playoffs over Spygate, Southampton play their first league game in the Championship at Watford. They kick off in half an hour. At 3, Arsenal meet Manchester City for the Community Shield in

0: Cardiff. That's the latest. I'm Jenny Barsby.
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2: Right, weather-wise, today largely cloudy with patchy rain in the north, mix of cloud and sunny spells in the south, London 25 degrees, Cardiff 24.
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2: Hey, good afternoon. How are you doing? Just gone past one. Big thanks there to AJ back here on the 24th, coming for Chabs. In the meantime, today's request, I'm going to start with the first two, then we collaborate. You send me some song requests, and let's see if they make it onto the playlist. That's how it works. 07925
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0: There you go. I've started today's campaign on the song requests. First two from me. Rest we collaborate on. You send me a few song requests. Just makes your chance better. Two or three songs. 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Not always guaranteed, though. If I like it, makes it on the playlist. That's the challenge. 07925-700-272.
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0: Okay, but before we go into that, it's time for listener's choice. 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Option A.

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A or B? So this is A once again. And B. Darling, get your vote in. 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
8: So there you go, champion for this hour. We'll do another Listener's Choice later on. Just to let you know, Pepe's proudly presents a sensational queen of Bollywood beats, Neha Kakkar, live in concert, okay? And also joining her will be her Tony Kakkar, her brother Tony Kakkar. And that's right, so they're all going to be together live at the iconic OVO Arena, Wembley. So that's taking place on Sunday, 11th October. 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

0: So there you go, champion for this hour from the Movie Cup. Keep those song requests coming through. I just must say, the first hour fully booked. I do have slots available in the second and third hour. Some already being booked as well. You can place your song in a certain hour if you want. 07 95 700 272. Always best send a list of two or three. It gives you a better chance of making another playlist. Well, apparently today's National Rum Day. Yeah, if you fancy a rum, there you go. No excuse needed today. National Rum Day. It's also National Teller Joke Day. So if you fancy telling me a joke, I want terrible jokes, not good jokes. Like real bad, dad, cheesy jokes. Come on, send me a joke. 07 95 700 272. Let me start off with a couple of rubbish ones. So why did the samosa go to the dentist? Any idea? Why did the samosa go to the dentist? It wanted to lose its filling. Trashy, isn't it? And you know what? My bank account and I have something in common. We're both outstanding.
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0: There you go, back in time. Loads of thumbs up coming up for this one. Requested by Sarita, and you're also going to say it's your mom's favourite song. So hopefully she's enjoying this. There you go. Good few thumbs up coming up. 07925-700-272. Keep those song requests coming through.
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0: This one going out to Jasmine in Hayes, who says she went to see Owarappan 2 yesterday. Her favourite actor, Imran Hashmi, is back. And can you play a song which features him? Well, I went for this one. And then we got Bina in Crawley. Sent me a list of 3 good songs. I went for this one. It's on its way. 07-925-700-272. And like I said earlier on, it's National Teller Joke Day. I want to keep them really tacky and cheesy. So why did the Bollywood hero carry a ladder? He wanted a higher role. And how do you know when you're in a Bollywood film? You went to buy milk and came back in Switzerland.
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0: So there you go. Going out to Jasmine as requested, any song which picturises Imran Hashmi. Well, there you go. Got that one there from Why Cheat India. So as it's National Teller Joke Day, I did say you can send some tacky ones in as well. So I've got one here from a little young lad called Arav. Arav Chandal, 8 years old. Now, I'm going to see if I can play the voice recording, okay? And if it's not clear, then I will repeat what he said. But anyway, here we go. Well, let me find it. Right, so this is what Arav said. So here we go.
1: My name is Chandel. What did the leaf say to the tree? Leave me alone.
0: Did you hear that? Okay. So Arav Chandel, 8 years old, saying, what did the leaf say to the tree? Leave me alone. Well done there. And apparently Arav is in hospital at the moment, wishing you a speedy recovery, okay? And talking about hospitals, I've been going to hospital every day since last Monday. Every day. Because my daughter is in hospital with a little baby boy. So I've been taking the little grandson to visit his mum nearly every day. So that's been my life for the last week. So this is what we came up with the other day. I got a little boy. This reminded me. Thanks, Arav. This one. This, you can hear this as well now.
2: Hospital.
0: That says it, doesn't it? Perfect.
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0: Okay, we got M5 both directions near Junction 24 in Bridgewater. Delays of 20 minutes. And what else have we got? I believe we got... M61 northbound between Junction 8 and M6. Delays of about 10 to 15 minutes.
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So there you go, as requested there by Bina in Crawley, who's saying he got me singing loud, playing this beautiful song. Yes, great tune. Way back when? 1975, was it? Or 6?

0: So you thought, right, everyone's getting on to the jokes now. Yes, because it is National Tell a Joke Day, and I want tacky stuff. So you're going to say, why does Shah Rukh Khan's ceiling fan run so slowly? Because hole hole se hawa chalti hai, hole hole se hawa lagti hai. I'm not going to sing it. You know what I'm talking about. Thank you. And thanks for your wishes there. I'll do another one on Shah Rukh Khan. Why did Shah Rukh Khan open a bakery? Because he loves a good Rahul roll. Always a Rahul, isn't he, in most films? Roll.
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0: Keep them coming in. Keep them tacky, okay? Right, this one here requested by Rena in Luton. It's a bit of Don't Walk Away featuring Veronica, Shin DCS and Bobby Panessa on the music. Coming up next.
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2: Now, what's the time saying? It is 1:52. Coming up very soon, a couple of mixes and mashups from yours truly right at the top of the hour. And this one here requested by, was it Sheena? In Milton.

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3: Ravi Kishan said, "People must not believe in rumors. Even those who are spreading rumors and fake news must realize that they are not only disturbing others, but also putting their own lives at risk."
0: On AM in London and nationwide on DAB, this is Sunrise News.
4: From the Sky News Centre at 2, a 55-year-old man's died after being bitten by a dog in Wakefield. Police were called to reports of a fight in the Calder Grove area yesterday afternoon. Another man, who's the same age, has been arrested on suspicion of murder. The Chief Inspector of Probation says public safety could be put at risk when thousands of prisoners are released early in October. The move is part of the government's attempts to ease prison overcrowding in England and Wales. Mark Fairhurst is from the Prison Officers Association.
5: If you look at the recall rates over the last 12 months, they are significantly higher than usual. So our biggest fear with all of this is we're going to hit a crime wave. And of course, the recall rates will be so significant that we'll be back to square one and losing capacity.
4: The Ministry of Justice says there's record investment in probation. People in Stourbridge in the West Midlands are starting to find out whether they're able to return home following wildfires. More than 200 soldiers are also tackling flames that have broken out in South Wales. Wildfire consultant Michael Bruce says a balanced approach is needed going forward.
6: So for every pound that's spent on response, a pound should be spent on prevention. It can start by creating what they call defendable space around the home. That means that it's much easier for the fire services to control the fire in and around houses.
4: The family of Professor Jason Arday say they've been touched by messages of condolence they've received. The former Cambridge professor was found dead on Friday after resigning from his position following allegations of plagiarism, which he denied. Reform UK says it would slash the benefits bill by £50 billion if it wins power. Both Labour and the Tories have criticised plans to abolish personal independence payments and some health elements of universal credit. Southampton are 1-0 down at Watford in their first championship game since Spygate. Arsenal meet Manchester City in the Community Shield in Cardiff this afternoon. That's the latest. I'm Faye Rowlands.
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2: Right, weather-wise today, largely cloudy with patchy rain in the north. Mix of cloud and sunny spells in the south. London 25 degrees, Edinburgh 17.
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0: So there you go, a couple of mixes and mashups from yours truly. I hope you enjoyed them, and of course we'll do some more again next weekend, Saturday, Sunday, always at 2 o'clock, Tunes Company. A couple of mixes and mashups. Right, let's continue with our little theme for today, as it's National Tell a Joke Day. So we want the naff jokes, the cheesy, the daddy jokes. Well, there we go. Why was the Bollywood hero late? His entry was still in slow motion. And why can't your nose be 12 inches? Because then it would be a foot, wouldn't it? I think this is the best one. Right, what do you call a Bollywood actress who is a plumber? Tapsi Pannu. Tapsi Pannu.
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0: Tapsi Pannu. All right. Listener's choice. Okay. I've got two songs. Only one will play. The one with the most votes. This is option A.
2: Chale.
0: And we got option B. I can't stop laughing. Right, which one do you want to hear? A or B? A again. And B. There you go. Send in your vote. A or B, 07925-700-272. One with the most votes plays next. I've got to do this one again. Why? What do you call a Bollywood actress who is a plumber? Tapsi Pannu. Tapsi Pannu.
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0: 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A.
11: Jale.
0: B. Well, it was very close, just like the first hour. 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

0: So there you go, the winner for this hour on Listener's Choice. We'll do another one later on. But things are getting funnier and funnier. So on the back of the one I said just earlier on about our plumber, Tapsi Panu, as it is National Tell a Joke Day. So Varsha and Isa will say, well, my husband took over after you. Okay, after hearing that, Tapsi Panu. So I like these ones which came through. What happened to Kangana when she played cricket? She got ran out. You like that? And then what happened to Mrs. Panu when she had too much to drink? She became Tipsy Panu. She's becoming a star of this show. So what do you call a Bollywood actress who is a plumber? Tapsi Panu. And then when she gets drunk, she's Tipsy Panu. I love it.
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0: And thanks to Raj there in Isleworth for those two jokes. I love them. Right, gold is trading at £104.06 per gram.
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0: back in time, we go with that one, as requested by Sumila. Great tune there. Right, no more song requests. Every single slot full, all the way till 4 o'clock. So sit back and chill and, yeah, relax. Who's happy that it's a bit cooler today? Yes, and I think most of the week is going to be pretty cool anyway. I think that's it, the last of the heat waves, or have we got number 6 on its way? We don't know yet, okay? But I don't think so. Right, fancy watching something on the TV? We've been recently watching, we recently finished The Cage on BBC. Pretty good. A couple of people working in a casino, and they got debts, etc. Obviously, they plan to steal some money from the casino, but they get wrangled up in something worse. And then just started out watching I, Jack, right? That's also on BBC. That's pretty good as well. So a bloke who supposedly has committed suicide is actually a murderer, and his will has been changed. Certain people in the family get more and some don't get anything or less. And that's when the rivalry starts. Pretty good. Only on to episode 2 at the moment, but I'm enjoying that. Right, anyway, if that's not your cup of tea, go on, Bernagak Rorpati on Sony TV. Has started last week, and you can catch it Monday to Friday, 9 p.m. on Sony TV, and it's back with bigger dreams, tougher questions and life-changing moments. Catch it on Sky Channel 703, Virgin 805, EETV 390.
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1: 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Pepe's Piri Piri presents the icon and living legend Sonu Nigam live in concert. 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It's a TCO production. 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Madhu's Mayfair at the Dilly has reopened its doors with a stunning new makeover, with a brand new spectacular bar and lounge which will make you gasp, wow! The main dining room follows on taking your breath away as you enter this palatial setting. It's not just the restaurant which has had a makeover, the menu has too. As well as the Madhu's classics, try some of the delicious newcomers, saag bharata, butter chicken chops and the delightful nimbu fish. Or just relax in the bar lounge area with the baby grand piano playing, sipping a cocktail or two, where we will also be offering a smaller plates menu. Madhu's Mayfair at the Dilly, open daily for dinner and now also open every day for high chai between 12 and 3 p.m. To book, call 0208 574 1897. Advance booking advised for London's newest restaurant and bar lounge hotspot.
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0: too many jokes to go through now. I'll just pick and choose whatever I can. So if I don't say your joke, do not get offended. Okay, Rani sends this, the action hero question. Why do Bollywood action heroes never use Google Maps? Actually, this is really true. The answer is because they prefer to make their own path through three glass walls and an SUV. Typical, yes. Thanks there, Ronnie. 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You know, Anil Kapoor actually has opened up a hardware shop. Yes. Latest Bollywood news. And he's named the hardware shop Anil Kapoor. Anil. You understand hardware shop? Nail? And even Aamir Khan, going into business, has opened a pub. Bar Mir Khan.
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0: Okay, we got the M5 southbound near Gloucester services between Junction 11A and Junction 12. Delays of 30 minutes there. What else we got? We got New Forest wildfire going on. This location, A31 M27 connection near Ringwood. That's M27. Delays of 40 minutes.
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0: 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I believe it's going to rain on Tuesday. Finally some rain. It has been dry for many weeks, hasn't it? Down south, anyway. We'll see. Keeps changing, though. It's supposed to rain on Monday, but it's not.
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1: And the time is 2:52. Welcome along if you've just joined us, Sanjay on Sunrise. And this one going out to Raj in Chertsey. And no more song requests, still flying in.
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5: From the Sky News Centre at 3. A murder investigation's been launched after a 55-year-old man died following an altercation in Wakefield during which he was bitten by a dog. Another man who's also 55 has been arrested on suspicion of murder and owning a dangerously out-of-control dog. Crews are continuing to tackle 14 wildfires in South Wales as residents are warned the risk of more breaking out remains high. Firefighters have drafted in military personnel to help tackle the blazes. In Stourbridge in the West Midlands, residents are being allowed to return home after the flames forced evacuations. Our correspondent Fraser Mort is there.
6: 19 houses completely destroyed, almost as many damaged by the fire. We're not sure to the extent of that damage. Those homeowners will be finding it out today. It is absolutely incredible to see how close these properties are to each other. Some undamaged, some completely destroyed.
5: The Chief Inspector of Probation has warned of the potential for violent offending when more prisoners are released early in England and Wales. Domestic abusers and killers convicted of manslaughter could be released earlier in their sentences as part of plans to reduce overcrowding. Vanessa Freke is a former prison governor.
7: All we're doing is moving the prison crisis of overcrowding back into communities and back against victims and survivors, particularly of domestic violence.
5: The family of Professor Jason Arday say they've been touched by the messages of condolence they've received. The former Cambridge professor was found dead on Friday after resigning following allegations of plagiarism, which he denied. The Community Shield is just getting underway in Cardiff, with Arsenal taking on Manchester City. In the Scottish League Cup, Hearts and Hibs both lead 1-0 in their matches against Inverness and Partick, respectively. And actress Amanda Abington has secured a five-figure sum from the BBC over bullying allegations she made about her time on Strictly. Her dancing partner Giovanni Pernice had rejected any claim of threatening or abusive behaviour. That's the latest. I'm Faye Rowlands.
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9: The weather update with Amara. 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
8: Right, weather-wise, today largely cloudy with patchy rain in the north, mix of cloud and sunny spells in the south. London 25 degrees, Belfast 17.
9: The weather update with Amara. Come rain or shine.

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1: 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Okay, coming up. 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

0: So there you go. Jamie wanted something dark. Here it was. Right, let's lighten the mood. Let's go back to them. National Teller Joke Day. We've been doing all the tacky, daddy-style jokes. We don't want to hear good jokes. Right, let's do a few more, okay? Right, what do you call Shah Rukh Khan when he becomes a chef? Shah Rukh Khan becomes Shah Cook Khan. And what do you call Ranbir Kapoor when he starts jogging? Ranbir Kapoor. And what do you call Rani when the weather turns wet? Which it may do in a couple of days' time. Rainy Mukherjee. So think of her when that happens. Oh dear.
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0: Right, time now for listener's choice. Two songs, only one will play. The one which has the most votes. Option A. Chori, chori. Oh, Rainy Mukherjee was in this song, wasn't she? I think, I'm sure she was, yeah. Chori, chori. And B. So which one do you want to hear? A or B? Is A again? And B. Go on then, get your votes in. 07925-700-272. A or B?
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0: And that one going out to Praveen in Crawley. Keeping on with the song request. Taking all the way till four, then I've got from four till seven. We do have Pablo in the hot seat. That's what's happening here later on.
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2: Next.
0: This one going to Syrah in Cheltenham. And back in time. Jay in Paris fancies this one coming up.
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9: 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Also starring Shabana Azmi, Preeti Zinta, Karan Deol, Ali Fazal in pivotal roles, produced by Amir Khan. 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

0: It says EDM mix. Now, EDM stands for electronic dance music. I'm not sure if the title of this is quite an EDM mix. Unless it stands for something else, I don't know. Ethno dance mix? That's not a dance mix. I don't know. Whatever. But anyway, I'm going to do a few more of those, like as it's National Tell a Joke Day. Really tacky stuff, okay? Right. What do you call Aaliyah when she tells a fib? A liar. What do you call Deepika when she owns a bakery? Deepika Padukone. Dough, as in dough, yeah? For bread. And what do you call Arijit when he rejects a song? Arijit no sing. Oh dear. Really bad ones, aren't they? And you know what? Yo-Yo Honey Singh actually used to be a beekeeper. That's the, hence the name, right? But I think the best ones of the day was definitely what Raj sent in earlier on. He said, what happened to Kangana when she played a cricket? She got ran out. And what happened to Miss Panu when she had too much to drink? She became Tipsy Panu. And the one I said earlier on, yes, when a Bollywood actress becomes a plumber, you call her Tupsy Panu. Tupsy Panu. Tapsy, tap, as in tap. Right, I think that we have had enough of those tacky jokes, but it was needed today as it was National Telejoke Day.
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0: Okay, so, what happened there? Right, one sec. Right. We've got the M5 southbound between Junction 11 and Junction 12. Delays of 30 minutes. And on the M6 and M61 northbound, there are delays there of 45 minutes.
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0: 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And a big shout out going to Farag and Charmin, driving at the moment on their way to Isha to meet family. 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
2: 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Cold adapted animals are struggling in a warming world. High in the peaks of the Indian Himalayas, a snow leopard is forced from his home by a rival male and embarks on a journey lower into the valley where he encounters the human world. Over on BBC One, European Athletics Championships at 7:30 PM. The European Athletics Championships draw to a close in Birmingham with a final night of action on the track and in the field at the Alexander Stadium. And from our sponsor, Sony TV, good luck at 9 PM. 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It is filled with laughter, love, sibling banter and relatable family chaos. 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
2: Ravi Kishan said, "People must not believe in rumours. Even those who are spreading rumours and fake news must realise that they are not only disturbing others but also putting their own lives at risk."
0: On AM in London and nationwide on DAB, this is Sunrise News.
3: From the Sky News Centre at 4, a murder investigation's underway after a man died after he was bitten by a dog in Wakefield. Barry Weir reports.
4: Police were called to a footpath off Blacker Lane in Calder Grove yesterday afternoon following reports of an altercation between two men. 55-year-old was bitten by the animal and taken to hospital where he died shortly after 7pm. Another man, who's also 55, has been arrested on suspicion of murder and owning a dangerously out-of-control dog causing injury. The animal has been seized. Detectives also want to trace two women who stopped to help. One of them gave their name as Sophie.
3: Firefighters in South Wales are continuing to tackle 14 separate incidents. In Stour Bridge, families have begun returning to their homes to assess the damage caused by recent wildfires. The Chief Inspector of Probation is warning officers of being expected to perform miracles when the early prison release scheme is expanded. From October, around 5,000 offenders in England and Wales will become eligible to serve less time behind bars. That includes domestic abusers. Molly Cousins says survivors like her feel they don't matter.
5: I've lived in fear for long enough throughout the relationship, and I've only just built myself back up to be myself again and to be able to leave my house again. And now putting a licence in place doesn't stop that fear.
3: The Ministry of Justice says there's record investment in probation. At least six people have been killed in Russia after Ukraine launched one of its biggest aerial attacks of the war so far. Meanwhile, three people were killed in Ukraine during Russian overnight strikes. Premier League champions Arsenal have a 2-0 lead against FA Cup holders Manchester City in the Community Shield. Hearts are into the Scottish League Cup quarterfinals with a 6-2 victory over Inverness. Hibs also advanced with a 1-0 win against Partick. Amanda Abington's reached an out-of-court settlement with the BBC over bullying allegations she made about her time on Strictly. Her dance partner Giovanni Pernice's always denied wrongdoing. That's the latest.
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6: And in the weather in London, light cloud and light winds with temperatures at 25 degrees Celsius. In Glasgow, light rain showers and light winds with temperatures at 16 degrees Celsius. And in Cardiff, sunny intervals and gentle breeze with temperatures at 23 degrees Celsius. That's your weather.
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6: 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And we're going to be playing Who Am I?

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1: I hope you guys have had a good couple of weeks and enjoyed the weather. 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It's just that I had some time booked off in August, as you do, you know, the kids. I don't have any kids. I mean, the kids, my sister's kids, all that kind of stuff, plans and all that. But I am here. 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I even managed to squeeze in a bit of a picnic at Hyde Park. The grass was very, very dry. I don't need to tell you that anyway, right?

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1: 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Thank you for your message.

taken from Om Shanti Om, which was released in 2007. And I loved this movie, by the way. I loved it when I watched it then. I haven't watched it for a while, but I liked it because it's about the industry. But I do remember being in awe of Deepika Padukone. She was so lovely, and she always has been every time I've interviewed her, whether it was Happy New Year, where I spent quite a bit of time with her, or around Om Shanti Om. And also, Ranveer and Deepika, of course, expecting their second baby. And there was a rare glimpse of her at the airport. I think it was on Saturday when she was traveling. And you could see Ranveer was still in the car and said goodbye, and she dashed into the airport. Well, she didn't dash because she's obviously expecting. But it was lovely to see her anyway.

0: A shout out to Mina in Surrey. Thank you for your message. And to Syra. I'm doing very well. Thank you. I hope you are.
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0: Time for First Hour's Listener's Choice. You know how this works. If you don't, I'll explain very quickly. I play you two clips, A and B. If you like A, you're texting A. If you like B, you're texting B. The one with the most votes is the one I'll play. 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The number to text is 07925 700 272. So A goes like this. Vire the wedding, Tarifa. Text in A if you want to hear this. Sadka from I Hate Love Stories. 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
0: I hate love stories. Got the majority of the votes. Actually, 99% of them, to be honest. Sit back and enjoy to all those who voted.

The first hour's listener's choice, Sadhka from I Hate Love Stories. You'll get another chance to vote, as you well know, in the second hour and the third hour. Syra, thank you for sending pictures in of your cooking. I see you're making chicken for dinner. Actually, Sunday, the show wouldn't be the show if you weren't sending in pictures of what you're cooking. Can I see the dessert and what that's going to be accompanied by, the chicken, that is?

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2: Right, time to give you the clue for Who Am I? Remember, there's three films all mixed up in this. And the statement goes, I always say that if there's no gold to worry about, a warm salam and a little courage can turn anyone into a true veer. Who do you think the actress is? 0792570072. 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

Sophie in Scotland. 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Very fast. Sarah, don't worry, I'll give the clues again. 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
5: Here's your clue for Who Am I? I always say, if there's no kal to worry about, a warm salam and a little courage can turn anyone into a true veer. Who's the star?

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1: Right in the traffic, and there's traffic of 35-minute delays at the M5 northbound between Junction 24, stretching down towards Taunton, and the M6 northbound from the M61 interchange up to the Junction 31. That has traffic with delays of 50 minutes, and the M6 northbound between Junction 16 and 17 has traffic causing delays of up to 25 minutes. So be mindful of your time if you are headed that way.
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1: 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And joining the madness, of course, is Tony Kakkar. 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

Twist, taken from Love, Ajkal. The song, of course, was shot in the UK. And I remember when this came out, I was crazy about it. And Raj and I were doing our Bollywood nights at the time. And I would be like, right, this is the song that's going to get everyone going. Just, you know, when you have that kind of like, okay, the crowd's just arriving and you can tell they're itching to have a dance. So I'd be like, put it on and put it on loud. Syrah, Who Am I is not Salman Khan.

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1: Tonight on ITV, Force of Nature, Melting Worlds at 7 PM. Cold adapted animals are struggling in a warming world. High in the peaks of the Indian Himalayas, a snow leopard is forced from his home by a rival male and embarks on a journey lower into the valley where he encounters the human world. Over on BBC One, European Athletics Championships at 7:30 PM. The European Athletics Championships draw to a close in Birmingham with a final night of action on the track and in the field at the Alexander Stadium. And from our sponsor, Sony TV, good luck at 9 PM. You know, some of the best stories are the ones that remind us of home. Funny, emotional and super relatable moments from the life of the adoring, sarcastic mother Shanti, her husband Santosh and their sons. It is filled with laughter, love, sibling banter and relatable family chaos. 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
0: 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Amitabh Bachchan is back, and so is Kaun Banega Crorepati with a brand new season. 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
14: 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IKEA, the wonderful everyday.
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Sorry, you want to know whether Who Am I is male or female? 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
1: 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You have got Who Am I Right? 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
6: Har insaan ka pehla mazhab maa hai. 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
5: Sunny Deol and Rajkumar Santoshi reunite for the most eagerly anticipated film, Batwara 1947. Also starring Shabana Azmi, Preeti Zinta, Karan Deol, Ali Fazal in pivotal roles, produced by Amir Khan. Releasing in cinemas on 14th August.
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1: Ravi Kishan said, people must not believe in rumours. Even those who are spreading rumours and fake news must realise that they are not only disturbing others, but also putting their own lives at risk.
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4: From the Sky News Centre at 5, a man's died after being bitten by a dog following what police call an altercation in West Yorkshire. The 55-year-old was taken to hospital in a critical condition following the incident in Wakefield on Saturday afternoon and died later. Crews are still tackling 14 separate wildfires across South Wales despite cooler temperatures. Around 200 soldiers have been drafted in to help. Meanwhile, residents in Stourbridge in the West Midlands are returning home to see the damage caused by the fires. Local resident Reverend Martin Gorick has been describing what it was like to evacuate his home.
5: You could see the big flames. I mean, they were higher than houses. You know, the sort of explosions going off in houses, I guess, or trees, you know, exploding. You can hear that crackle. It's horrifying. Suddenly all the neighbours, it was time to go.
4: The Chief Inspector of Probation says public safety could be put at risk when thousands of prisoners are released early in October. The move is part of the government's attempts to ease prison overcrowding in England and Wales. Mark Fairhurst is from the Prison Officers Association.
6: If you look at the recall rates over the last 12 months, they are significantly higher than usual. So our biggest fear with all of this is we're going to hit a crime wave. And of course, the recall rates will be so significant that we'll be back to square one and losing capacity.
4: The Ministry of Justice says there's record investment in probation. More than £70,000 has been raised for the family of former Cambridge professor Jason Arday after he was found dead last week. He resigned following allegations of plagiarism, which he denied. In sport, Hearts are into the Scottish League Cup quarterfinals with a 6-2 victory over Inverness. Hibs also advanced with a 1-0 win against Partick. And Amanda Abington has reached a settlement with the BBC over allegations about her time on Strictly. A 2024 review upheld some complaints of verbal bullying and harassment against her former dance partner Giovanni Pernice, who has always denied any abusive behaviour. That's the latest. I'm Faye Rowlands.
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7: 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In Glasgow, light rain showers and light winds with temperatures at 16 degrees Celsius. And in Cardiff, sunny intervals and a gentle breeze with temperatures at 23 degrees Celsius. That's your weather.
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7: I'm pretty sure that Imran Hashmi and Sunny Deol went head-to-head in a movie before. I think it was Apne and another Imran Hashmi movie. I'm going to have to check it out. If anyone can remember, please drop me a line, let me know. 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
1: Now, from what I understand, with the big Independence Day releases, Imran Hashmi's Awara Pantu is kind of pulling in more than Sunny Deol's Batwara. They still have a bit more time. I guess we're still in the weekend. Recognize this, Student of the Year 2.

That's a nice summery song to go with the heat. Coming up, second hour's listener's choice. Get ready to vote. Remember, you have a set amount of time to do it in.

And talking about the heat, you know when you can't get to sleep at night, you're kind of like, you reach for your phone and you're like, I'm not going to start scrolling through social media or anything like that. So what do I decide to do? Midnight, early hour shopping. The following day, the doorbell rings and I'm like, oh, it's a package for me. Next day, oh, there's three packages. Oh, there's four. I'm expecting quite a few this week. In that sense, I'm glad it's getting a bit more cooler. Late night, early hour shopping, not advised.

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2: 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Time to give you the clue for Who Am I again. So remember, there's three films kind of floating around in this one sentence that this actress has been in. It's not the full name of the movie, but the clues are there. So the statement goes, I always say that if there's no gold to worry about, a warm salam and a little courage can turn anyone into veer, a true veer. Sorry, I missed the word true. Anyway, if you think you know the name of the actress, pop it into me. Text it over on 079-25700-272.
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1: Now in the traffic, a police-led incident means there's delays on the M5 both directions near Somerset between junctions 23 and 24. An overturned vehicle has caused delays on the M5 southbound between junctions 11A and junction 12. And the M5 both directions around Weston-super-Mare and Portishead has delays of 20 minutes that's down to traffic. So be mindful of your time if you are headed that way.
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1: Sorry, you're saying you're going to cook Turkish next weekend? 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I don't know, because aren't you coming to London?

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1: Tonight on ITV, Force of Nature, Melting Worlds at 7 PM. Cold adapted animals are struggling in a warming world. High in the peaks of the Indian Himalayas, a snow leopard is forced from his home by a rival male and embarks on a journey lower into the valley where he encounters the human world. Over on BBC One, European Athletics Championships at 7:30 PM. The European Athletics Championships draw to a close in Birmingham with a final night of action on the track and in the field at the Alexander Stadium. And from our sponsor, Sony TV, good luck at 9 PM. You know, some of the best stories are the ones that remind us of home. Funny, emotional and super relatable moments from the life of the adoring, sarcastic mother Shanti, her husband Santosh and their sons. It is filled with laughter, love, sibling banter and relatable family chaos. 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
0: 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Amitabh Bachchan is back, and so is Kaun Banega Karolpati with a brand new season. 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

0: Grove yesterday afternoon following reports of an altercation between two men. A 55-year-old was bitten by the animal and taken to hospital, where he died shortly after 7 p.m. Another man, who's also 55, has been arrested on suspicion of murder and owning a dangerously out-of-control dog causing injury. The animal has been seized. Detectives also want to trace two women who stopped to help. One of them gave their name as Sophie.
1: Crews have been brought in from far as away as London and Cumbria to help tackle major wildfires in South Wales. They're responding to 14 incidents with the support of military personnel. A senior probation officer is warned of serious concerns about the early release of prisoners in England and Wales. The Ministry of Justice insists there's record investment in probation. The rail line between Lewes and Haywards Heath will stay closed for at least another 10 days. It's after a train derailed last week. Manchester City have started life under new boss Enzo Maresca with a 3-0 defeat to Premier League champions Arsenal in the Community Shield in Cardiff. Legendary manager Pep Guardiola left the FA Cup holders after they lifted the trophy at the end of last season. Maresca says City never recovered from going behind in the first minute.
2: Unfortunately, after 30 seconds, we conceded the first one. I think after the goal we conceded, the reaction was good. Before they scored the second goal, we had 3-4 chances to score and to draw the game. Unfortunately, we missed the chance, and then with the second goal, became more difficult.
1: Championship side Stenhouse Muir have pulled off the shock of the Scottish League Cup second round with a 1-0 extra time victory over Motherwell. That's the latest. I'm Faye Rowlands.
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4: And in the weather in London, light cloud and light winds with temperatures at 25 degrees Celsius. In Glasgow, light rain showers and light winds with temperatures at 16 degrees Celsius. And in Cardiff, sunny intervals and a gentle breeze with temperatures at 23 degrees Celsius. That's your weather.
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4: 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And I'm also going to be revealing Who Am I?
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1: 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And two clips, A and B. I'll play them both. 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So, Diljit going against Arijit here. So, clip A goes like this.

Ek Din, this is Arijit Singh. 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

0: from turmeric to honey and ginger. 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
2: And the price of gold is £104.06 per gram. A shout out to Wad, she says, nice songs. I'm tuned in on Alexa. Thank you very much. Syra, you said you will be taking pictures of your Turkish dish and you will be sending them in when you cook it. I would expect nothing less from you, but thank you for that.
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The final time I'm going to give you the clues for Who Am I? There are three films in this one sentence, not the full names of the movie. You just have to guess who the actress is. The statement goes, I always say that if there's no color to worry about, a warm salam with a little courage can turn anyone into a true veer. If you think you know the name of the actress, send it in to me, 07925 700 272.

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3: Har insaan ka pehla mazhab maa hai. 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
0: Sunny Deol and Rajkumar Santoshi reunite for the most eagerly anticipated film, Batwara 1947. Also starring Shabana Azmi, Preeti Zinta, Karan Deol, Ali Fazal in pivotal roles, produced by Amir Khan. Releasing in cinemas on 14th August.
4: Class, it's been reported that if we keep using water like we are now, by 2055 we could be short by 5 billion litres a day.
5: Hold on, miss. 2055, we'll be grown-ups by then.
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1: Right, in the traffic, there's clockwise congestion and heavy traffic volume on the M25 clockwise between junctions 5 and junction 6. I expect delays of 20 minutes. Planned overnight carriageway works means that there are delays on the M5 northbound at junction 30. And weekend bridge maintenance is going ahead on the M6 southbound between junctions 40 and 39. So be mindful of your time if you are thinking of heading that way.
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Now, Korn Banega Crorepati on Sony TV. What can we say? What a great start to the new season. The show has some great contestants with some very special guests last week. Legends like Amir Khan, Sunny Deol. India's most iconic quiz show is definitely back with bigger dreams together, tougher questions and life-changing moments. 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
1: Right, time to tell you about Who Am I. So the statement was, I always say that if there's no girl to worry about, a warm salam and a little courage can turn anyone into a true veer. The films, Gal Ho Na Ho, Salam Namaste, Veer Zara, and the actress was Priti Zinta. Well done to everyone who got it right, Sangeeta and Hemel Hempstead as well. I just got your message. Thank you. I'm off now. Amit Soda's here with the Love Lounge. I will see you next weekend. Have a good week. Take care.

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1: 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Okay, I'm going to do some more deep digging and see if I can figure out what it is.
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9: Ravi Kishan said, "People must not believe in rumors. 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
11: From the Sky News Centre at 7. The fire service has been updating us on the operation to bring wildfires under control in Stourbridge.
12: We've opened up almost all of the roads now. We are really keen that we want to get as many residents back home as we can. So we've opened up most of the roads. There are a few that we still have closed where,

0: Chief Inspector of Probation has warned of the potential for violent offending when more prisoners are released early in England and Wales to tackle overcrowding. Domestic abusers and killers convicted of manslaughter could be released earlier in their sentences. Vanessa Frake is a former prison governor.
1: All we're doing is moving the prison crisis of overcrowding back into communities and back against victims and survivors, particularly of domestic violence.
0: In sport, Belgian Sebastian Pocognoli has been appointed as the new head coach of Scotland's men's football team. The former West Brom and Brighton fullback replaces Steve Clarke on an initial two-year contract. Rangers have been drawn against Glasgow rival Celtic in the quarterfinals of the Scottish League Cup. They'll meet at Ibrox after Derek McInnes picked up his first win with their 5-1 thrashing upholders St Mirren this afternoon. And Arsenal eased to a 3-0 win against Manchester City in the Community Shield in Cardiff. That's the latest. I'm Faye Rowlands.
2: 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I am Amit Soda, the Love Doctor. And welcome back, Pablo, as well. Right, you got me for the next 3 hours, playing the best in Bollywood love anywhere on planet Earth. 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Let's go.

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2: You got Kissy on the brain. What is he up to in the evening?
0: This is Sunrise Radio. Man.

0: Love that one. There we go. Sometimes some of the buttons here are so close, right? It's easy to click one and not mean to click it. Anyway, yes, from Dhurandhar Akhriyeshk here on the UK's biggest Asian mix. You're tuned to the Love Lounge with the Love Doctor. I just wanted to say good evening. Welcome, everyone. And wow. Who else is a little bit relieved that it has got a little bit cooler? Rain expected this week, though, so it is hopefully going to rejuvenate the grass as we look around and see all this brown everywhere. Hopefully we'll see lots of green by the end of the week. But anyway, hope you are all well, keeping healthy, enjoying your life, you're happy. And I aim to make your life just that a little bit better with the best in Bollywood love. And we're going to keep it going as well. I've got loads more music here to come on the Love Lounge. All your favourite stuff as well coming your way. In the meantime, on the way in just a moment, a little bit of this.
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1: It is exactly 7:19. You are tuned to the Love Lounge with the Love Doctor. And Miss Oda's in the house all the way through until 10 o'clock this evening. Little tip for you. Because, you know, I accidentally did this by mistakes. I meant to put a glass bottle of water in the freezer yesterday for 10 minutes. Accidentally left it in there all day. And at some point, it is completely frozen and exploded all over my freezer. And so the glass was everywhere. I had to spend a lot of time cleaning that up. So just a reminder, I know it's cooler now, but, you know, it's still going to be warm. But if you are putting a water into a freezer, please do not put it into a glass bottle like I did. Yeah, you probably know that already, but just saying it for posterity. Anyway, let's continue, shall we? More music right now here on the Love Lounge with me, Amit Soda, the Love Doctor.

0: Love it. Sari Ratatera here on the UK's biggest Asian mix. It's the Love Lounge. Good evening, everyone. How you doing? It doesn't mean just feel a little bit different today, just because obviously the weather's changed. You know, there's a bit more cloud now, which we haven't seen probably in months at this point, 3 months worth of pure sunshine. So things feel a little bit different to me. I don't know about you guys, but yeah, it feels like a bit of sort of British normality now. I don't know if that makes sense at all, but yeah, that's how I'm feeling. Anyway, hope you are good. Hope you are enjoying your Sunday, the cooler weather as well. I know plenty of people out there who'll be like, oh my God, thank God. Some people will be really disappointed, but like, oh, I love the sunshine. No, I get it completely. But I even though I've got AC at home, I have to admit, I'm a little bit relieved that it's cooled down a little bit as well, because I'm like, I'm really itchy right now. I think it's just the heat has got under my skin. So I'm looking forward to just cooling down for the next few days. Anyway, right, let's continue. More music coming your way on the other side.
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0: love that. Nufrat here on the UK's biggest Asian mix. And you're tuned to the Love Lounge with the Love Doctor. Thank you for making us your number one commercial Asian radio station across the UK. Number one, baby. That's how we like it. And it's all thanks to you, though, I have to say. So very much appreciated for all your support always. And I just wanted to say, I'm going to keep you entertained. For the next 2.5 hours until 8 o'clock, and play you some of the best tunes as well. Now, right now, in just a moment, it's time for your classic hit of the hour. Before I do that, though, I do need to tell you about this. You need to get ready for the biggest Bollywood party of the year. Pepe's proudly presents the sensational Queen of Bollywood Beats, Neha Kakkar, live in concert. And joining the madness, of course, Doni Kakkar. That's right, Neha Kakkar and Doni Kakkar live at the iconic Ova Arena Wembley on Sunday, the 11th of October. 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Right, that is going to be amazing. Let's continue. More music right now. Like I said, time for your classic hit of the hour.
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1: Your classic hit of the hour here on the UK's biggest Asian mix. Love that one. Such a cool track as well. Nice and quirky, upbeat, perfect for a Sunday evening. Just enough, mellow enough as well. Anyway, hope you're enjoying all the tunes. Time to do a few shout outs as well. Got to say hi to the lovely Mamina. Hi to Shri as well on her way back from a gig. Hi to Waj. Also, Sarita. Happy Sunday. Bravin and Crawley as well. And if you want to get your name shouted out on air, we'd like to give yourself a shout out. Send me a voice note. It's absolutely fine. Anything goes here. 0795 700 272. That is the number to get in touch with me. We are going to keep it going with the tunes. Stay with me.
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1: 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And thank you everyone for making us your number one commercial Asian radio station across the UK. And it's all down to you. Thank you so much. 60th birthday. I'm a bachelor living a bachelor's life, says Shree. Nice. 60th birthday. Congratulations. Very happy birthday. Also, hey to Waj, thank you so much. And if you want to get your name shouted out on air, do yourself a favor. Drop me a WhatsApp, 07 925 700 272. That is the number to get in touch with me. Drop it to me and let me know what's going on. You can even send me a voice note. We used to do this back in the day. I haven't done this for a long time. If you want to send me a voice note, I'll play it out on air. Keep it clean. Give yourself a shout out. Give someone you love a shout out. Do it yourself. You don't need me to do it. Send me a voice note on WhatsApp and I will do it for you. In the meantime, let us continue with the awesome slow jams of the Love Lounge. I'm playing you this one right now from Armin Malek.

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10: From the Sky News Centre at 8. Crews are still tackling 14 separate wildfires across South Wales despite cooler temperatures. Around 200 soldiers have been drafted in to help. Meanwhile, residents in Stourbridge in the West Midlands are returning home to see the damage caused by the fires. Local resident Reverend Martin Gorick has been describing what it was like to evacuate his home.
11: You could see the big flames. I mean, they were higher than houses. You know, the sort of explosions going off in houses, I guess, or trees, you know, exploding. You can hear that crackle. It's horrifying. Suddenly all the neighbours, it was time to go.
10: A man has died after being bitten by a dog following what's being described as an altercation in West Yorkshire. The 55-year-old victim was taken to hospital in a critical condition following the incident in Wakefield on Saturday afternoon and died later that evening. A number of people have been killed in a head-on crash on the motorway in County Kildare. Irish police

0: Saint-Gilloise to their first Belgian Pro League title in 90 years in 2025. SFA Chief Football Officer Craig Mulholland says he'll bring an aggressive front foot style of play that will excite supporters.
1: And Cristiano Ronaldo has hinted he'll retire from football at the end of the season. The Portugal legend told Vogue magazine it's probably his last year and he wants to leave a spectacular legacy. That's the latest. I'm Faye Rowlands.
2: Thank you so much, Faye. You're listening to Sunrise Radio, the UK's biggest Asian mix. Second hour of the Love Lounge with me, Amit Soda, here till 10 o'clock, playing you the best in Bollywood love. 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So don't go anywhere.

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1: 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How's it going, everyone? Are you good? Are you happy? Are you well? Are you enjoying your Sunday evening? Sorry, I'm just 50. Did a show which was a 60th birthday. Gotcha. Thank you, Shree, for the clarification. I'm glad to hear that as well. I did get a bit confused. Happy Sunday to the lovely Jasmine and to everyone else out there as well. And like I said, if you want to get your name shouted out, why not drop me a WhatsApp and let me do that exact thing for you as well. 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Right, let's continue with the tunes. Playing this one from Hit Huck. This is Vishal Mishra.

0: Love that. Absolutely beautiful song. Vishal Mishra there on the vocals, and what a tune it is. And it is the Love Lounge with me, Amit Soda. What did I learn this week? What have I learned? I've learned quite a lot of things. I try and make sure I learn a lot of different things. But one thing I will say is that I've been teaching people a lot about interoception. It is that ability, is one of those senses. We've got, like, you know, people think we've only got five senses, but actually we've got many more. One of which is vestibular. The other one is interoception, the other one I can never pronounce. I need to learn how to say it. The other one is interoception as well. That is the ability to read signals within the body, a bit like somatic. Not teaching a lot today, am I? Somatic, in terms of like being able to read and interpret those signals within the body. For example, you know, when you feel like something's wrong and you can, you know, kind of pay attention to that signal, you know, you get that feeling in the pit of your stomach that something's not right, perhaps, or your gut is trying to tell you something, and it's being able to listen to that. It's one of your senses, if you don't know that. So it's one thing I wanted to share with you that I learned recently that I think is worth sharing. And I always do say, to each one, teach one, right? It's better to just share this knowledge with people than have it all for yourself. What about you? What have you learned this week? Drop me a WhatsApp and let me know. 0795 700 272. Let's continue with more music on the other side.
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0: Ajay Singh, Ishka Fever here on the UK's biggest Asian mix. You enjoying the tunes? Well, if you are, I'm going to keep it going. Right now, it's time for your classic hit of the hour, the lovely Asha Bosley.
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1: Your classic hit of the hour here on the UK's biggest Asian mix. Love it. Oh, what a beautiful tune. Of course, Asha Pusley. And I just wanted to let you know, of course, because it is one of those nights, right? You sometimes might be craving something. And if you are craving some late night delicious goodies, then there's some fantastic news. 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In the meantime, though, let me tell you what is coming up on the other side. 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
0: It is exactly 8:52 and you are tuned to the Love Lounge with the Love Doctor. Good evening, everyone. Thank you again, by the way, for all your lovely messages. And if you do want to WhatsApp me, just like Sri, Jasmine, Waj, Ramina, Sarita, Bravin and everyone else, then drop it to me on 07925 700 272. You can even give yourself a shout out or someone you love by sending me a voice note on WhatsApp. That simple. Do it. Send it on 07925 700 272. But in the meantime, let's continue with the tunes and playing you a classic that I know you love, because I love it too as well, from Vicky Donor from 2012, 14 years ago. Can you believe it? Aishman Khurana. And of course, this is Pani Darang.

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6: From the Sky News Centre at 9. The fire service has begun updating us on the operation to bring wildfires under control in Stourbridge.
7: We've opened up almost all of the roads now. We are really keen that we want to get as many residents back home as we can. So we've opened up most of the roads. There are a few that we still have closed and we'll escort residents in just to make sure they are safe.
6: That's West Midlands Fire Service's Chief Fire Officer Simon Toohill. 13 households have been able to return to homes that were partially damaged. A murder investigation has begun in Wakefield following the death of a man who was bitten by a dog. Police have made one arrest following reports of an earlier altercation in the Calder area. The family of Professor Jason Arday say they've been touched by messages of condolence they've received. The former Cambridge professor was found dead on Friday after resigning from his position following allegations of plagiarism, which he denied. Great Britain's Amy Hunt has made history by becoming the first athlete to win 4 gold medals at a single European Championships. She took the baton home in the mixed 4x100m relay, which also earned Dina Asher-Smith a record 8th continental title. Belgian Sebastian Pocognoli has been appointed as the new head coach of Scotland's men's football team. The 39-year-old former West Brom and Brighton fullback replaces Steve Clarke on an initial two-year contract. Our reporter Adam Binney says he becomes an international manager at a young age.
8: He's actually only been a manager in full-time professional football for two seasons, the first of those

Doctor here till 10 o'clock, so final hour. Got to say hi to Gurpreet, amazing wife of Sunny. Thank you so much for your message of a while. Keep it tuned, people, for the final hour. Here's your two love songs back to back. Let's go.

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0: Your two songs back to back here on the UK's biggest Asian mix. It's the Love Lounge with me, Amit Soda, the Love Doctor. How you doing? Hope you are well. Happy Sunday, everyone. And to anyone who's just joined as well, good evening and thank you for your messages as well. Keep them coming in. 07925 700 272. That is the number. We're going to keep it going with the music, with something from Duranda on the other side.
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0: It is 9:22. How y'all doing? Hope you are good. Hope you're having a great Sunday evening. Just thought I'd give you a quick update on the weather because it is important because it has finally changed. But also, can I say hi to Nisha before I do that? But this week, especially in London, it looks like temperatures dropped down to around 19, 20 degrees with plenty of rain expected. So I reckon by the end of the week, we're going to be seeing a lot more green grass around again. What do you think? I'm missing the green grass. Everywhere's brown. It's completely brown everywhere. I'm trying to think back. I don't know about you, but I think back in my entire life. Do I ever remember a period like this in my 49 years? And I don't think I can. I do remember periods where we've had long summers where the grass went golden brown. But nothing quite like this, as far as I can recall, in the last 49 years. It's been a beautiful summer, though. I've made the most of it. I've gone very dark because I've been in the sun a lot playing paddle. And if anyone who doesn't know or does know me well knows that I play paddle a lot. And often I'm playing outside in the intense heat. I did even play on Thursday when it was like 38 degrees. I played on Friday when it was like 32. And by that time as well, I was ready to cool down properly. And even after Thursday as well, I went into a cold plunge pool because I just needed it after that. I just needed to cool down. It was so, so hot. Anyway, right, we're going to reduce the temperature here a little bit with the music as well. Playing you this one from Arjit Singh. It's Tenu Kabarnahi.

0: Absolutely love that song. Tenu Khabar Nahi here on the UK's biggest Asian mix, and you're tuned to the Love Lounge with the Love Doctor. Final hour, squeezing in as many beautiful songs as I possibly can. Hope you're enjoying what I've chosen so far, and I'm going to keep it going with more on the other side. Up next, I've got a little bit of Darshan Raval coming your way. Hope you enjoyed this one as much too.
1: The UK's biggest Asian mix continues.

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0: Love it. Piani Luggy here on the UK's biggest Asian mix. We're going to keep it going with the music in just a moment. But wanted to let you know that Mother's Mayfair, the Dilly, has reopened its doors with a stunning new makeover with a brand new spectacular bar and lounge, which will make you gasp, literally. 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Advanced booking advice for London's newest restaurant and bar lounge hotspot. I've been there many times myself, but I've not been there since they've done the refurb, and I cannot wait to see it as well. I hope you are planning to go as well. You never know. Might bump into you there. In the meantime, let's continue. Time for your classic hit of the hour.
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1: More on the way in just a second. 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
1: It is exactly 9.53, time for me, Amit Sota, the Love Doctor, to head out of here and head home. Want to wish you all a beautiful, beautiful week ahead. Nice, cool week ahead. I'll be back next Sunday. But in the meantime, stay tuned to Sunrise for music throughout the night. Join Paul Shaw for breakfast from 6 in the morning and your rest of your favourite presenters thereafter. Good night, God bless, and have a good one. Take care.

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4: Sunny Deol and Rajkumar Santoshi reunite for the most eagerly anticipated film, Batwara, 1947. Also starring Shabana Azmi, Preeti Zinta, Karan Deol, Ali Fazal in pivotal roles, produced by Amir Khan. 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
5: From the Sky News Centre at 10, crews are continuing to tackle 14 wildfires in South Wales as residents are warned the risk of more breaking out remains high. In Stourbridge in the West Midlands, residents are being allowed to return home after flames forced evacuations. Our correspondent Fraser Maud is there.
6: 19 houses completely destroyed, almost as many damaged by the fire. We're not sure to the extent of that damage. Those homeowners will be finding it out today. It is absolutely incredible to see how close these properties are to each other, some undamaged, some completely destroyed.
5: Five teenagers have died in a road crash in County Kildare involving a car travelling on the wrong side of the motorway. Three women and a child in a second vehicle remain in hospital. A murder investigation has been launched after a 55-year-old man died following an altercation in Wakefield, during which he was bitten by a dog. Another man, who's also 55, has been arrested on suspicion of murder. The Chief Inspector of Probation says public safety could be put at risk when thousands of prisoners are released early as part of attempts to ease prison overcrowding in England and Wales. The Ministry of Justice says there's record investment in probation. It's understood a fee of over £65 million has been agreed for Rodri to join Barcelona from Manchester City. The Spain World Cup winner's contract with the Premier League club ends next summer. Rodri missed today's 3-0 Community Shield defeat to Arsenal. New City boss Enzo Maresca was asked afterwards if they missed him.
7: It's not about if we miss Rodri or not. I think we can find many things after this kind of defeat. We just need to analyse in the right way, think about and focus about the next one.
5: Amy Hunt has won a record 4th gold medal at a single European Athletics Championships after helping Great Britain and Northern Ireland to victory in the mixed 4x100m relay. And Belgian Sebastian Pocognoli has been appointed as the new head coach of Scotland's football team. That's the latest. I'm Daisy Steele.
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0: Mudhoo's Mayfair at the Dilly has reopened its doors with a stunning new makeover, with a brand new spectacular bar and lounge, which will make you gasp. 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
4: From the Sky News Centre at 11, the fire service has been updating us on the operation to bring wildfires under control in Stourbridge.
5: We've opened up almost all of the roads now. We are really keen that we want to get as many residents back home as we can. So we've opened up most of the roads. There are a few that we still have closed and we'll escort residents in just to make sure they are safe.
4: That's West Midlands Fire Service's Chief Fire Officer Simon Toohill. 13 households have been able to return to homes that were partially damaged. 19 homes were destroyed. The fire service is asking locals not to speculate about the cause. Five teenagers have died in a road crash in County Kildare involving a car travelling on the wrong side of the motorway. The boys were all in one vehicle. Three women and a child in the second vehicle remain in hospital. A murder investigation is underway after a 55-year-old man died following a dog attack in Wakefield. Another man, also 55, has been arrested, while police have seized a German shepherd believed to have been involved. In sport, Amy Hunt has made European Championships history by becoming the first athlete to win four gold medals at a single meeting. She helped Great Britain and Northern Ireland to victory in the mixed 4x100-metre relay. Derek McInnes has his first win as Rangers manager, a 5-1 thrashing of holders St Mirren in the Scottish League Cup. They'll now host rivals Celtic in the quarterfinals. McInnes says they were aggressive and got their rewards.
6: Many positives for the game, good aspects here. I thought it was a strong start. We looked a threat on counter-attacks, but we also built the game pretty well as well. It's quite ironic, the first game I went competitive really with one striker. We actually looked more of a threat.
4: And Belgian Sebastian Pocognoli has been appointed as the new head coach of Scotland's men's football team. The former West Brom and Brighton fullback replaces Steve Clark on a 2-year contract. That's the latest. I'm Daisy Steele.

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3: From the Sky News Centre at midnight, crews are still tackling 14 separate wildfires across South Wales despite cooler temperatures. Around 200 soldiers have been drafted in to help. Meanwhile, residents in Stourbridge in the West Midlands are returning home to see the damage caused by the fires. Local resident Reverend Martin Gorick has been describing what it was like to evacuate his home.
4: You could see the big flames. I mean, they were higher than houses. You know, the sort of explosions going off in houses, I guess, or trees, you know, exploding. You can hear that crackle. It's horrifying. Suddenly all the neighbours, it was time to go.
3: Five teenagers have died in a road crash in County Kildare involving a car travelling on the wrong side of the motorway. The boys were all in one vehicle. Three women and a child in the second vehicle remain in hospital. A murder investigation is underway after a 55-year-old man died following a dog attack in Wakefield. Another man, also 55, has been arrested, while police have seized a German shepherd believed to have been involved. More than a dozen people have been killed in Russia and Ukraine in the latest wave of strikes. At least seven died on the Russian side after Ukrainian forces launched nearly 1,500 drones over 24 hours. In sport, Belgian Sebastian Pocconioli has been appointed as the new head coach of Scotland's men's football team. The 39-year-old former West Brom and Brighton fullback replaces Steve Clarke. Our reporter Adam Binn says he becomes an international manager at a young age.
5: He's actually only been a manager in full-time professional football for two seasons. The first of those was extremely impressive. He was Union Saint-Gilloise manager in Belgium, where they won the league. So that then earned them a move to French side Monaco, but they did indeed decide to replace Pocconioli. That's why he has become available.
3: And Great Britain's Amy Hunt has made history by becoming the first athlete to win four gold medals at a single European Championships. She took the baton home in the mixed 4x100 metre relay. That's the latest. I'm Daisy Steele.
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7: From the Sky News Centre at 1. More households are going to be allowed back into Stourbridge after wildfires devastated parts of the town last week. Yesterday, 8 families whose homes have been ruined have been able to view what's left. 13 properties were partially damaged and their owners have been allowed to see the aftermath. Reverend Martin Gorick, the Bishop of Dudley, was one of those who had to run from the flames.
8: When you're that close to a fire that powerful, you realise it's touch and go. But then it's the dust settles and it's kind of, life's never going to be the same again. You could hardly hear a bird this morning, I was back in my house. Just little things like that.
7: 5 teenagers have died in a road crash in County Kildare involving a car travelling on the wrong side of the motorway. The boys were all in one vehicle. 3 women and a child in the second vehicle remain in hospital. Foreign nationals would be banned from claiming almost all UK benefits under a reform government. The party claims the ban, which would include EU nationals with settled status, would save £21 billion annually by the 5th year of such a scheme. An Ebola outbreak in the Democratic Republic of the Congo has officially become the deadliest in the country's history. The number of confirmed cases has risen to 4,945. Bonnie Tyler will be laid to rest in her hometown of Skewen in South Wales later. It follows a public memorial service in Swansea and a private ceremony for family and friends. The Welsh singer, best known for the 80s number one Total Eclipse of the Heart, died last month, aged 75. Her friend Susie Quattro has been paying tribute.
9: You can't beat that, can you? I don't think there's anybody alive that doesn't love that song. Not just the song, the way she sang it. So I always say she sang it with balls. That's how you got to sing it.
7: And Great Britain and Northern Ireland finished second in the medal table as Amy Hunt made European Championships history in Birmingham. She became the first athlete to win 4 golds at a single meeting as part of the successful mixed 4x100 metre relay team. That's the latest. I'm Daisy Steele.